Shouting out Big Sky Party Man. Everybody on the dance floor at the White Party last night. Zap, I'm Manuel. Tina Marie, Guy. In Vogue in the background. Yeah, you better hold on. Not because it's going to be a bumpy night. It's going to be the type you like. Like the aroma of your favorite cognac or wine. We're vintage at Classics 107.

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0: 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And then you be the judge. See? 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

0: disruptor over at 3039 Big Jack. Big Jack is 6'10", former Harlem Globetrotter, standout athlete and ball player. Who better to show a 76er how to hit a golf ball than a guy 6'10" who used to play pro basketball? You better think about that. I'll be right back. Here's B, Classics.
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0: Your love is so good, I want some more. Thus, I want an encore. Cheryl Lynn, that's what's up. So is this. Classics.
1: Want to know what's up in the tri-state? What's up? 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
2: 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Then Lady B is holding down 2 to 7 with your passes to see Atlantic Star, SOS Band, Evelyn Champagne King, and Climax at the Dell on August 20th. And she's putting your name on the guest list for Big Scott's 18th Annual White Affair going down August 8th at Infuse Restaurant and Bar in Cherry Hill. That's not all. Manuel Glenn is on 7 to midnight and has your chance to win passes to check out Jeffrey Osborne, The Whispers, and Howard Hewitt at the Dell on August 29th.
3: 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Void where prohibited. 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

0: 1982, Vanity 6, Nasty Girl, 1986, Janet Jackson, Nasty Boys, 1990, TV show, Nasty Boys. The 80s were just nasty. 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

Time for this hour's sing-along. This hour's sing-along. That's a classic. 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We're the new Classics 107.9.

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I was there hustling. I heard somebody say, man, that outfit you got on is unemployed. Unemployed, yeah. It ain't working. Stevie Wonder is overjoyed. Lisa and Cult Jam Maze featuring Frankie Beverly. We're going to zap you once again. It's the real sound of Philadelphia. We're getting it in. Soulfully on a Sunday night. Classics.

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Now, every time I think of the title of this song, Do I Diddy, I think about the boy from New York City. What in the Manhattan Transfer? Y'all heard what the Philly kid just did. There's Zap. I'll be right back. Classics 107.9.

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0: GQ Musically, in this parlance, helping you to dance. Disco Nights. I'm Manuel. Sure, you're right. It's classics. Be right back.
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As a barber in Oakbrook Farms, Sade is of life. Every night's a good night for Sade. No addition, I want you to cool it down. How can we? It's 11 o'clock. Here's what I got. Rufus and Chaka Khan after 7 and Shirley Murdoch. Y'all throwback, you know where you're at. Classics, 107.3.

0: Had they not overslept, we wouldn't even be having this musical conversation. Shirley Murdoch, going without you. If you know, you know. Basin Party's coming up with a commercial about it. A promo. Classics.
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0: Indeed. Joy. Blackstreet, Stevie Wonder before that. Will I be right back? Hopefully. But right now, yesterday is history. Tomorrow, a mystery. What matters most is currently, right now, your most precious commodity. Time. Time is a gift. That's why they call it the present. And until the next time, when my time and your time is our time, be good. If you can't be good, be better. If you can't be better, be careful. Failure isn't an option, because during these anxiety-filled, anxious times, the ebbs, the flows, the highs, the lows, no matter what it is you're dealing with in life, I promise, I guarantee you, there is and will be a blessing on the other side of through. Love you all. Ma, Dad, Angelica too. God willing, I'll be back tomorrow. Right now, I'm through. Good night.
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1: Listen live to Middays with Shayla this week, 9 to 2, for a chance to win passes to see Gregory Porter, Layla Hathaway, Jameson Ross, and Carol Riddick at the Dell Music Center on August 13th. Then Lady B is holding it down 2 to 7 with your passes to see Atlantic Star, SOS Band, Evelyn Champagne King, and Climax at the Dell on August 20th. And she's putting your name on the guest list for Big Scott's 18th annual White Affair going down August 8th at Infuse Restaurant and Bar in Cherry Hill. That's not all. Manuel Glenn is on 7 to midnight and has your chance to win passes to check out Jeffrey Osborne, The Whispers, and Howard Hewitt at the Dell on August 29th.
2: 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Gregory Porter, Atlantic Star, Big Scott, and Jeffrey Osborne promotions end on Friday, August 7, 2026, subject to official rules.
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3: 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It all begins with birds. 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
1: A man tried to pull off the worst heist ever by swallowing a $19,000 Fabergé pendant like it was a vitamin.
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2: 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Hilarious.
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23: Today, let's take a minute to remind ourselves that God clearly sees what we are facing. God knows the obstacles and the challenges we will have to overcome. God totally understands how we can become fearful, feel overwhelmed, and have trepidation, anxiety. But God also sees when we have become complacent and are no longer doing our best to help each other, but instead are only concerned about our own well-being. So today is a good opportunity for us to reassess our commitment to the will of God. Do we just complain and criticize when assistance and support is what is really needed? Do we have a strategy to correct situations and occurrences that we know are wrong? Can we replace our fear with action and our insecurity with confidence, knowing that God has never, ever left us nor forsaken us in the midst of any crisis, because God is eternally on our side? So let's get at it. Amen.
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7: And white people are serious about their animal. 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

0: Oh, man, Byron Carey, I will bless the Lord. We got the one and only Bishop Joseph Walker, the senior pastor of Mount Zion Missionary Baptist Church in Nashville, Tennessee. Bishop Walker, good morning. Happy to have you this morning.
1: Good morning, Ricky, and good morning to everybody. Top of the week, we certainly are grateful to be on today. And, of course, I want to thank God for all of you. We got so many reasons to bless the Lord. You know, and I want to tell you something. Sometimes when you look at how you experience resistance, sometimes don't let that cause you to have an existential crisis. Can I tell you something? Resistance is actually development. I always tell people that rejection is about redirection. Never somebody rejects you. It's always God trying to position you to go into something else. We look at resistance as something that's going to cause us to be neglected or miss an opportunity. But sometimes God uses it to develop you. Do you know resistance is what builds muscles in the gym? Only way you're going to get stronger is through resistance. You know, one of the things I love with the Word of God says is that you shall mount up with wings like an eagle. You shall run and not be weary. You shall walk and not faint. Think about that for a moment. You're going to mount up with wings like an eagle. Have you ever considered that the eagle is unlike any other bird, not like a turkey that flocks together, not like a chicken that's scaring a chicken coop, and certainly not like a buzzard that always goes to grab dead stuff. An eagle is the kind of bird that flies solo. An eagle doesn't need a crowd. Sometimes when God's doing something in your life, you got to learn the power of flying solo, man. You got to learn also this, that when a storm comes, the chickens run to the coop and the turkeys run to the ditch, but you know what the eagle does? Holds its wings out and flies toward the storm because it uses the pressure, Ricky, because the pressure in the atmosphere causes the eagle's wings to get stronger. And the more pressure, the higher it goes. Mm. Talk to somebody who's blessed and they'll tell you, every hater only took me higher. All the pressure only took me higher. So I'm telling you today, embrace it. Don't run from it. Just allow it to make you go higher and higher, because after this, God's going to take you higher than you've ever been before. You're an eagle. Keep on flying. Let's go.
0: Man, that's a good word, Bishop. Appreciate that this morning. I needed that. Hey.
1: Yes, sir.
0: Yes, sir, man. You always breaking down with those, you're the greatest when it comes to analogies. Let everybody know how you could be reached and how they could find your sermons and your books.
1: I appreciate it, Ricky. So everybody go out there on YouTube, Mount Zion Nashville. Check out our sermons. Check out our ministry, Mount Zion Nashville on YouTube. To get my books, go to josephwalker3.org. Get all of my books. I've written 15 books. You can get them. They'll bless you. And follow me on Instagram at josephwalker3. And let me know you've been listening to the Ricky Smiley Morning Show.
0: There it is, big dog. Hey, man, I love you, Bishop Walker. Appreciate you,
1: too,
0: man.
1: Bro.
0: Hey, I got one right here. Check this one out right here, Bishop. Check this one out.
1: Right.
0: Yeah. A whole nother year around the sun. I just want to dedicate this one to God right here, man.
1: Happy birthday, boy.
0: Man, thank you, man. Rudy Rude. Love you, man.
1: Love you, too.

0: I'm going to do a little old school right here, man. This ain't going to bless you right here. Here's Marvin Wine.
1: I can hear mother singing, so use me.

0: man. Well, I had to throw that one in there, y'all. That's Marvin Wanda, y'all. Hey, I hope y'all got your praise on this morning, man. Ricky Smile, the morning show, got your front page right here.
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0: Now, y'all, front page right here. Al Freitas, good morning.
2: Good morning, Ricky. It's Monday, August 10th. Here's what's going on in the news. A disturbing death in Mississippi is now drawing national attention 1 week after a 29-year-old black woman was found hanging from a tree behind a vacant home. Now, the woman has since been identified as Tasha Fortune, and civil rights voices are joining her family and local leaders in demanding answers. Fortune's body was discovered on August 3rd, and authorities say it may have been there for several days. Her cause and manner of death have still not been determined, and police have not said whether there was foul play, but the circumstances have reignited painful questions in a state with a long history of racial violence, and they also come amid scrutiny of other unexplained deaths involving young black people in Mississippi, including that of 18-year-old Nolan Wells, who was found near Horn Island dead after disappearing during a July 4th boat trip. His cause of death remains undetermined as well. In other news, U.S. efforts to end the fighting with Iran are facing some major pushback. Israel has rejected President Trump's Gaza Board of Peace plan. Prime Minister Benjamin Netanyahu says Hamas must fully disarm before Israeli troops withdraw. And Hamas says it's willing to move forward with the plan, but accuses Israel of standing in the way. Iran is also laying out demands before reopening the Strait of Hormuz, including lifting the U.S. blockade. Lastly, Ricky, you might want to get up and get moving because apparently we need more exercise than they told us before. A new study says adults may need closer to 9 or 10 hours of exercise a week to really cut the risk of heart attacks and strokes. That's 3 to 4 times more than the current recommendation of about 2.5 hours a week. And if you're starting from a lower fitness level, researchers say you may even need more. For info on these stories and more, go to RickySmileyMorningShow.com. Now, here's a look at sports.
3: Rock T, the sports genius, is in the building.
4: What up, man? We lost another great sports figure. NBA's second winningest head coach in history, Don Nelson, passed away at the age of 86. One of only two coaches to have at least 250 wins with three different teams. He did it with the Bucks, did it with the Mavs, and he did it with the Golden State Warriors. And let's not forget, he won 5 championships as a player with the Boston Celtics. Minnesota Lynx, Kayla McBride sets the WNBA single game 3-point record. She dropped 10 threes yesterday in a victory over the Dallas Wings. And by the way, scored a cool 43 points like it wasn't nothing. So big up to Kayla McBride out there. Los Angeles Lakers superstar Luka Doncic's ex-fiance said last week that she is willing to settle their issues amicably without the American courts, which sounded like good news for Luka. But now she filed a new claim in Slovenia, which is their home, and she's seeking $50 million.
2: Wow.
4: Oh, man. I think $10 million for the kids and then $40 million for her.
2: 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She'd be like a billionaire in Slovenia.
4: Oh, man. So we'll see what happens, man. That's my quick sports report right there. Alfreda sitting in for the brat. You got the hot spot coming up next with the Ricky Smiley Morning Show.
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6: 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Tragedy thrives on that one bad decision, one unnecessary risk, one moment of believing that it couldn't possibly happen to me. There was a time in our past when our main concentration was on survival. Our elders were considered strict when they would not allow us to go to anyone's house before everyone in that house was checked out. They firmly believed that the company we keep in our youth will determine the outcome of our future, and they were bound and determined that every generation would do better than the one before. Oftentimes, when a young person's future is interrupted by tragedy, it serves as a wake-up call to remind us to accept the reality that we are uniquely different from other cultures. Understanding that difference obligates us to make certain that our young survive so that they too can experience a future.
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18: 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Here's traffic.
14: Good morning, everybody. Relatively quiet start to our Monday morning. 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One big trouble spot to watch out for, and that's on the westbound 30 bypass in the Coatesville area. Everything shut down now westbound between Route 82 and Airport Road around a major vehicle fire scene. 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
1: 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The hot spot. Drop it like it's
2: hot. Drop it like it's hot. So hot and... Woo! Yes, hot. Woo! It's the B-R-A-T. All right,
1: y'all. 29 minutes after now. Y'all got the hot spot right here. What up,
2: Afritas? What up, Ricky? So listen to this. Usher is laughing off a viral theory that he secretly... sent a clone or a body double on stage during a recent stop on his R&B tour with Chris Brown. Now, here's what happened. This speculation started after videos from the Friday tour stop at MetLife Stadium in Jersey began circulating online. And in the clips, Usher is dressed in white and wearing sunglasses. But some viewers were convinced that that performer didn't look exactly like Usher. So fans started scrutinizing everything from his facial features and movements to his hands, with some people pointing out to what they believed was the absence of Usher's recognizable hand tattoos. So Usher entered the chat and wrote, "Y'all are funny. Clone? They can't clone this." He also joked about artificial intelligence, arguing that the technology hasn't reached the point where it could reproduce him convincingly enough to pull off this alleged switch, saying, quote, "AI ain't that advanced." So I'm sure it wasn't, you know, a double. All right, so if you like the first record-breaking Michael Jackson movie, get ready because Michael 2 is on the way. You knew that. If you saw the first one, you could tell there was another one coming. Now, the chairman of Lionsgate says production on Michael 2 should start late this year or early next year, with a slated premiere of next year or possibly 2028. About 30% of that sequel was already shot while they were filming the first movie, so that was smart. Because,
1: man, not about one hit, none of this stuff. When they going to do one on Rebe coming down them steps on Centipede?
3: Okay. Coming soon.
2: No, man. It was man, if you saw the first movie, it was like there was no Rebe or Janet. Like, there was no other. They weren't
1: even
2: in the
1: movie. We need
2: Rebe
1: coming down them steps on Centipede. Do you hear me?
2: Man. Come on now. Come on.
1: I ain't supporting nothing until they do right by Rebe.
2: Ah, Ricky. Okay, congrats to the class of 2027 honorees for a star on the Walk of Fame. That's the Hollywood Walk of Fame. Idris Elba, Delroy Lindo, David Alan Grier. I can't believe David Alan Grier doesn't have one already. Keke Palmer, Lil Wayne, Raven Simone, Grandmaster Flash doesn't have a thing on the Hollywood Walk of Fame. Come on.
3: I think they're in the Rock and Roll Hall of Fame.
2: Okay, Charlamagne the God as well. They're all going to be honored with stars on the Hollywood Walk of Fame. So congratulations to all the honorees, and we would love you.
1: Congratulations.
2: Yes, big deal. That's a big deal. We would love for y'all to honor us and join us on the One Voyage cruise. We sail October 26th through November 1st. Ricky Smiley is going to be your host, and we are broadcasting live. I cannot wait. I'm already working out trying to get my body right.
1: Huh?
2: Yeah. What is that, Dave?
1: You straight up, Freeman?
2: No, I'm not. I'm skinny fat.
3: Good,
2: listen.
4: She got a fupa.
2: Oh, I do not have a fupa.
1: What's your mother?
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1: She ain't got no fupa. Don't say that.
2: Okay, listen. Ricky's going to be our host. We're broadcasting live. Beach Barbecue Concerts, T.I., Keith Sweat, Wild Club, Eric Benet, and so many more. 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I'm super excited. We also got golf tournaments. Hey, Garrett, bring me the outfits.
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10: All right, y'all, Rick Smiley Morning Show. It is about that time for Rock T's Joke of the Day. All right, that is. What up, Rock?
11: What up, Mine? What's the problem with unemployment jokes?
10: What is the problem?
11: None of them work.
10: That's good. That's good.
11: Come on.
12: I like that one, man.
10: Boy, that's good.
12: Netflix online too.
11: Let's go, dog.
10: Yeah.
11: Let's go.
10: What's the problem with unemployment jokes? None of them work.
11: None of them.

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5: It's time for Gary's Word of the Week.
4: And you know this, man.
6: All right, y'all party people, it's time to expand your vocabulary with the Word of the Week. And Gary has the Word of the Week. Gary, don't embarrass us today. And, you know, we just want to know. And everybody's holding their breath right now because this is part of the show where people are the...
7: Oh, bless you.
6: Stop me.
7: Say, man, the devil is a lie.
8: That's a grown man sneeze right there.
7: What's going on?
6: You know what? Let me say something. Okay. I don't care how. That, see what we saw right there just then? Mm-hmm. With you sneezing twice. Mm-hmm. Okay, I gave you this. You sneeze like a man. God reminded you that you're a man.
7: Come on, dog. At the wrong time.
6: You are hard. Working, grown ass man. But Lord. Then after he sneezed, went right back to sis. Go ahead, girl.
9: Yeah, well, oh, no.
10: Excuse me.
6: You are grown. That was a grown man sneeze right there.
7: That was an accident.
8: He sneezed.
6: When
8: that
6: you sneezed
8: just
6: then, I saw a mustache and a beard.
9: Wow. Lined up.
6: I saw a wife and kids.
7: Yeah, dog.
6: And you went right back to Gary's drip with them outfits when he said, as you come out of the street, I said, Bless you, Gary. Bless you
7: Thank
6: twice.
7: Thank you, Ricky. Thank you.
6: My Gary, Lord. What were you be expecting?
7: Okay, well, this week's word.
6: Gary, you remember the time we were working on Steve Harvey Morning Show? And, and you yawned and boomerang said, man, see, you a man. Guess God let you know right now.
7: Yes. Oh, how do I not forget?
6: Remember oh, my God. Times.
7: Anyway, this week's word is this word. I'm sorry, Ricky. Yeah, I might be embarrassed on it because this week's word is vociferously.
6: Wait a minute.
8: You're in the neighborhood, but you're in front of the wrong house.
6: Said you're in the neighborhood, but you're in front of the wrong house.
7: Yeah, my Lord.
6: What is it again? Try again.
7: Vociferously.
8: Come on now. There you go.
7: Oh, that's it?
8: Don't move. Stay right there.
7: Look at Jesus.
8: Stay right there.
6: You went right next door. He was next door.
8: He was next door.
6: Right next door. Say it again, Gary.
7: Vociferously.
8: Come on now.
6: Vociferously.
8: Come on, enunciation.
7: And it's a what? It's an adverb.
6: Okay.
7: There you go right there. So, and which I want an example of it?
8: The definition.
7: Oh, the definition is doing something in a very loud, forceful, crying out kind of way.
6: Like you sneeze.
7: Yeah. Exactly. Exactly. There you have it.
6: Yeah.
7: So,
6: now use it in a sentence.
7: Okay, in a sentence. In my early adult life, many people tried to entice me to have relations with women. However, I vociferously objected because keeping it classy, my interests were always more for the hot dog rather than the bun.
11: What's up?
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1: little bit of typical volume starting to fill in for our Monday morning. This traffic report is sponsored by Verizon Business, Southbound 95, solving from Cotton down to the Betsy Ross. If you're heading all the way down into Newcastle County, a little tie up at 4 Churchman's Road on Southbound 95, exit 4B at Churchman's Road. They have an accident blocking two right lanes there. Typical delays forming so far on the Fine Expressway and Schuylkill Expressway, but with all normal lanes open. Accident to watch out for in Southampton Township in Bucks County on 2nd Street Pike at New Road. 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Mostly sunny and hot again today. A chance of afternoon showers and storms, high up to 94. Partly cloudy overnight. Slight chance of showers and thunderstorms, a low of 74. And then tomorrow, mostly sunny and hot. Still a possible shower and a high of 90. Right now, mostly clear skies and 75. 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
2: Hold it!
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4: It's Gary.
5: I wanna hip you to the teeth.
4: Gary, baby.
6: All right, it's 4 minutes after the hour. Gary has the tea and the Kahlua of the day. Gary, good morning.
7: Good morning, Ricky. Happy birthday, Mr. President.
8: Happy birthday, Ricky.
6: Thank you, Gary. I appreciate it. Thank y'all so much.
7: You know what? I just hope and pray to God I live to be your age. That's all I don't have.
1: I think you already have.
6: Okay. Several times. Twice.
1: Yeah, that's neither here nor there.
6: Right.
7: Anyway, happy birthday, Ricky.
6: Thank you, Gary.
7: All right, y'all. Here's what's happening in celebrity news. Oh, my God. This is such a touching story. Everybody's raving, y'all, about the new back-to-school fashion, y'all, for middle school girls. And they're saying, y'all, that a lot of celebrities are inspiring the young ladies, the seventh graders or whatever, the middle schoolers, to go back and look beautiful for school. I said, y'all, that teenage black girls and tweens, y'all, are showing off their latest must-have back-to-school accessories, and it only consists of, y'all, this is so touching, the girls are wearing custom lace front wigs and eyelashes. They said that's the new ladies back-to-school. Yeah, middle school, baby. They said that's the new ladies back-to-school look, honey. And you know what I mean? Seventh grade, is that too much, y'all?
9: Oh,
7: they wearing lace front wigs.
6: You got the rest of your life for that.
9: Mine won't. Mm-mm. But I do see them. I have a sixth grader. I see them with the nails. I'm like, in sixth grade? No.
6: We're not doing that. We ain't doing none of that. I let them have the little cute little toy kit and paint their little toes or whatever, but that's about it. But you're not doing no acrylic, nothing.
9: You got to make some friendship bracelets.
6: Yeah, if you want grown men to start looking at them, let them start looking like grown women.
1: Not to mention, they can mess up their hair.
6: Absolutely. We ain't doing none of that.
7: Honey, the seventh grade girls now asking y'all. They said instead of asking for pencils, they're asking for wig glue.
6: The answer would be no. And parenting is not a popularity contest.
9: You know what else it does, Ricky? It tells you that they don't like who they are. Like your hair first.
6: Right.
9: All hair is good hair. Short hair, long hair, wavy hair, kinky hair. All hair is good hair.
1: It's just in that self-hate and insecurity early on.
7: Do y'all think that's what it is, self-hate? Or they just want to look cute and look like the rest of them?
1: You can look cute with your regular hair.
7: Yeah, right. But I mean, you know, well, I don't know. But anyway, but they also said, this is not cute. I think I'm offended. They're saying that these little girls' report cards are looking like crime scenes.
1: Damn.
6: What?
9: Red all over them.
7: Exactly. They say the report cards are looking like crime scenes.
6: I thought with all the markings.
7: Yes.
6: Right.
7: Yeah, so we're going to keep them lifted and
6: practicing. But the doggone boy made this damn video. He was in the street. He had something simple for young girls to read. They couldn't even read it.
9: Oh, no.
6: Couldn't read it. Them dudes be with them cameras out there say, hey, read this. What does this word right here say? They couldn't tell you. That's
7: they
6: crazy.
7: Get it.
9: But they know every song. They know every song and every YouTube dance, every TikTok dance.
6: Oh, we're not playing that.
7: Well, we're going to keep them lifted in prayer because they're going to learn. I mean, right now they're young in the seventh grade. When I was in the seventh grade, I wasn't doing that. But anyway, congratulations to these people, honey. However they're going to turn out, y'all. Moving on. Another celebrity news, y'all. Baby, Miss Savannah James, the beautiful wife, y'all, of LeBron James, and her best friend, Miss April McDaniel. Baby, they just came across some ultimate receipts. Now, they were recently on a podcast, and they rehashed, y'all, what really happened, what went down at a high-end shopping spree in Italy. They are confirming, y'all, that the Hermès sales associate was indeed fired, honey, after turning them away despite the pair having a pre-scheduled appointment. And here's what they said.
10: We be hustling. One time we went to Milan, they treated us like they drove cars down the store.
11: We had an appointment.
10: Fired the lady. I said, we'll be back for you. I'll be right back.
11: We had an appointment and they tried to act like it was.
10: I said, baby, you caught the wrong one today. She's very nice. Not I. We'll be back here. The whole store is closing down. We're bringing out Crocs and everything. You want some smoke? You done caught one.
11: Like, yeah.
10: I am crazy like that. Like,
11: I like that kind of crazy.
10: But it is like, I said, oh.
11: Yes.
0: Yeah, I say, fix it?
10: Fix it. Yeah. What? We was in the private room with champagne and macarons. We was up in there doing it. I said, how many bags you got?
6: What happened, Gary?
7: This is the deal. Savannah and her good friend April, they went to Hermes in Italy to buy a purse or whatever they're going to buy. Because, you know, the purse, they only start off at $1,500. They go up to $45,000 for a beautiful Hermes bag. Well, the honey, the salesperson at the store, like, oh, girl, y'all don't belong up here, baby. And, honey, y'all need to get up out of here, even though they had an appointment to be in the store. So, honey, Miss James and her friend said, we'll get you, honey. So they got this girl fired. And that usually don't happen when a black person get a white person fired. But that happened, so they got them fired. So, you know, they talking about it now.
6: And well, you know, stop being so racist.
9: Same thing happened to Oprah. Was it Hermes or where was it?
7: Oprah was at Hermes too. They told this girl, "Good, you need to go, honey. We don't want you up here."
6: Well, the difference with that is Oprah was dressed like Sophia that day.
7: Exactly.
6: She had that walk. She marched. Who was that marching over? Marching across the street.
7: They didn't know who she was, baby.
6: And she had Hopper. She had Hopper with her that day. I'm just kidding.
7: Yeah, because I'm this girl listening. But anyway, so that's what happens. So, honey, you know, when y'all girls go in these high-end stores, honey, want to be treated right, and they like, girl, you don't belong up in here, and these people are salespeople, and you a person that's shopping, they don't like that. So they decided to treat you real bad, but I guess they didn't know who Miss James was, but they soon found out because they got this girl fired, honey. So we're going to keep them lifted up in prayer, and hopefully, that, you know, if Savannah go to Target or somewhere else, they treat her better than they did at Hermes. So.
9: See, I don't know. Target. At that point, do you still buy the bag? Or do you say, you know what, let me go over to Christian Dior where they might treat me better. Or let me go over to, you know, Chanel where I might get treated. Or do you know what I mean? Do you, at that point, are you like, I don't even want your little funky bag, but let me let you know who I am.
7: No, but I would do it, honey. I would do just like Whitney did on Different World, honey. I would buy the bag, then take it back. Say, nah, let you see Tramp, I could buy it. Okay? So let you know, now you done lost that commission that you thought you was going home with and cash. So now you don't have it.
6: It happens a lot.
7: Yep, it does. So, I mean, that's why I keep going to my consignment stores.
9: Yes.
7: Doing what I do. They do not discriminate, honey. They'd be glad you're buying somebody else's clothes. And, you know, and there you
9: have it. Same, funny. Jerry.
7: Other than Sandy, did y'all know what time it is? What?
6: Sha-la-la. What time?
7: Sha-la-la-la-la-la. Oh, they all late on Ricky's birthday, honey, for his sha-la-la. Ricky, in honor of your birthday, your, what is it? However old you are. I think you're about 40.
6: Yeah, 33.
7: 33. The color today is burnt sugar. Oh. Burnt sugar. On the high end, you say burnt sugar, and on the low, you say beautiful caramel. That's a beautiful color, caramel. Yes.
6: Y'all give it up for Gary with the team.
7: Happy birthday, Ricky.
6: Thank you, big dog.
7: Happy birthday,
6: I appreciate you,
7: Mr. President.
6: I appreciate you. All right, I got your wake-up calls. Y'all get them in now. The phone line is wide open. Get them at 866. 866-

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8: Wanna know what's up in the tri-state? 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
9: Listen live to Middays with Shayla this week, 9 to 2, for a chance to win passes to see Gregory Porter, Layla Hathaway, Jameson Ross, and Carol Riddick at the Dell Music Center on August 13th. Then Lady B is holding down 2 to 7 with your passes to see Atlantic Star, SOS Band, Evelyn Champagne King, and Climax at the Dell on August 20th. And she's putting your name on the guest list for Big Scott's 18th Annual White Affair going down August 8th at Infuse Restaurant and Bar in Cherry Hill. That's not all. Manuel Glenn is on 7 to midnight and has your chance to win passes to check out Jeffrey Osborne, The Whispers, and Howard Hewitt at the Dell on August 29th.
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33: Let's take a look at the roadways. Here's traffic.
34: Some troubles with accidents for our Monday morning. This traffic report is sponsored by Dairy Queen. Westbound Schuylkill Expressway barely moving from the Boulevard in through City Avenue. An accident blocking the right lane there. North on 202 in Malvern, tied up at Route 29. The left lane is blocked at that one. And in Pennsauken, south on 130 is jammed from the airport circle down to North Park Drive. An accident in the right lane. 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

0: Whitney calling from Washington, D.C. Happy birthday, Whitney.
1: Love you.
0: Happy birthday to my son, Issa, too. Wake up, wake up, wake up.
2: Good morning, good morning, good morning. This is Sabrina waking up, calling from Tampa. I would like to wake up my grandson, Demaria. Happy birthday on school, and happy birthday, Ricky. We love you.
3: 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Want to wish Ricky a happy, happy birthday. Happy birthday, Ricky.
4: Hey, it's Will from Atlanta. Say, well, I wake up to my sister Sheila, all the South Wilson Run Club. Wake up, wake up, wake up. Hey, Ricky Smiley. Happy birthday, boy.
1: Wake up. Appreciate you, man.

0: Sean, hey, 29 after the hour, y'all. It's about that time for my man, member of Alpha Phi Alpha Fraternity Incorporated, y'all, Cleveland's own, Jeff Johnson. What up, boy?
1: Man, thank you for that, brother. And big up to all of my folks in Cleveland. I'm in Cleveland right now, man. Listen, tomorrow, Tuesday 11th, there are four states holding their statewide primaries, Connecticut, Minnesota, Vermont, Wisconsin, and two additional special primary elections in Alabama and South Carolina. Y'all, please make sure you get out. But Rick, there are three things I need you to know today that are more important than the election to me in this very moment. And those three things are why Ricky Smiley's birthday is incredibly important.
2: Come on now.
1: Number one.
0: All right.
1: If you do not know the three reasons why Ricky Smiley's birthday is important. Number one, Ricky Smiley loves our community in a way that I don't know I've seen anybody else love it.
2: Preach.
1: Like, man, the first time we really, really connected, I saw this brother sit on the side of a stage where I was speaking and take notes about history and politics that I was spitting because I didn't really understand. This brother lives this. He cares about what happens to our community, who gets elected, why they get elected, where money is going, how he can support, what we need to do, what organizations are on the ground, how those organizations work, the history of what made those organizations special. And it's not just for the radio show, it's what he does every single day of his life. The second thing that I absolutely love and why I want to celebrate this brother on his birthday, man, is because I don't know many people in public space that care about people so much in private. One of the greatest examples, I got a chance to go to Bimini with this brother. And as soon as the boat pulls into Bimini, everybody on the damn island knows him. He takes care of the people at the dock. He takes care of the people at the restaurant. When you go to the beach, the chairs that they written are chairs that Ricky brought to the damn island so that these brothers could make some extra money. He serves people in a way and sees people in a way that makes them feel amazing no matter what they're going through. And that is not something everybody in public space does because everybody don't love people that way. The last and final thing is that I have never known somebody born to be a daddy and a granddaddy. Mm. As I celebrate black men and black fathers in the work that I do all over the country, man, I have just, Rick, like, you were born to be a daddy. Like, I don't know many people as excited about being a daddy and a granddaddy as you are. And the beautiful thing about it is that you have never tried to be a perfect daddy. You have just tried to be a present one. And so many of us as dads make the mistake of thinking that we can ever be perfect or we can ever do the right thing all the time. I have just been inspired, brother, that every single day you accept that fatherhood is an operation in loving failure. And every single time you show up better than you did the day before. I am a better father because I know you. And so, Ricky Smiley, on this day, I celebrate you. I know this audience celebrates you. There are folks you don't know that celebrate you, not because of the radio show host you are, or the comedian you are, or the actor you are, or the celebrity you are, but because of the man that you are, brother. I absolutely love you. I hope this year is the best year of your life. I hope that at the end of this year, you are embarrassed about the prayers that you made for this year, because God is going to bless you so insanely that everything you say you want right now seems small. Happy birthday, brother.
0: Man, appreciate you. Hey, Jeff, love you, man.
3: Well said.
1: Jeff, so I love well you, said. Brother.
0: Jeff, when we talked about this last night, you said you was gonna say all this at the funeral, at my funeral instead.
1: Yeah, no, I'm just gonna say you was a punk sucker. Dude.
4: Don't get him, Jeff. Hey, Jeff.
0: No, no, don't get him started, bro. Leave him out. But bro, please.
2: Hold on, man.
0: Let me
2: add one fourth thing, man. Because Ricky right. Smiley spends his birthday giving at the Salvation Army.
0: Right. Yes, sir.
2: Come on, man.
0: Yes, sir. I'll be up there today. Yeah, I will be going to the Salvation Army to make a donation. And if y'all want to do anything for me on my birthday, man, please go to the Salvation Army and donate whatever you're going to donate in my name. We need to make sure that these women and these children that don't have anywhere to go are fed and taken care of. We got to protect our black women. Man, I love you, Jeff, man. Appreciate you, man.
3: I love you, brother.
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16: 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It was

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0: Everybody know that's my song, and I love Master P. I'm just grateful. Jeff, thank you for everything that you said. Thank y'all. You know, I give all the glory to God, and I'm just grateful. I just want to ask everybody to please go and donate something or some money or some items or some canned goods in my name at your local Salvation Army. I always try to make my birthday a day about giving back to the less fortunate. God is good, because it could be us. We are all a few, one or two paychecks from being homeless in ourselves. So we just give God the glory. And I just thank God for health and strength and allowing me to see a whole nother year around the sun. So I just, you know, my birthday was yesterday. I had my kids, my grandkids, everybody in the house. I'm just excited. My nephew's going off to college, and you know, it's so many emotions, so many emotions. So I'm just grateful. I just give God the praise, and I'm here to serve. That's it. That's it. I'm just here to serve. I was put on this earth to serve. So I just give God the glory, and thank y'all for your birthday wishes. And shout out to everybody who's celebrating the birthday today. Rest in peace, Whitney Houston, whose birthday was yesterday, August the 9th. The Queen, Whitney Houston. Cherish everybody that share. Hey, Michael Bivins' birthday is today. We were born on the same day. We're the same age. So shout out to him and everybody, all the Leos in the building, man. Appreciate everything y'all doing. God bless y'all. Let's go to the phone. Ricky Smiley, the Morning Show birthday shout out. Who is this?
1: No, it don't matter.
2: Hey, hold up. Shout out, Daryl. Damn, let me say happy birthday first. Ugly boy. Hey, look.
0: Daryl. No.
2: Daryl, shut up. Shout out. I told you to come. You for the building. You for the beat up. With the damn cut case in the case, shout out. What happened?
0: Oh, man.
2: Shawty, we for to surprise you today, Shawty.
1: But let me tell you, can I cut in? Because let me tell you, first of all, happy birthday, Rick.
0: Appreciate you, Darius.
2: No, hold on. You can't say happy birthday before I say happy birthday. Hey, happy birthday, Rick. Act like you ain't even heard him. Hey, happy birthday,
0: thank you,
2: man.
0: Thank you, Tony. Y'all coming to
2: Rick,
0: work?
2: Happy birthday, and I love you so much. No, Darius, you can't. You ain't say that.
0: Y'all coming. All I want to know is y'all coming to work.
2: You love him so much.
1: Let me just tell you this. We would have been there, but he claimed he don't know what to get you. I told him, you don't know Ricky like I know Ricky. First of all, I at least been to the work a couple of times. He don't even know how you look. Talking about he was going to get you some jeans from Costco. I said, that's too cheap. Ricky, hey, do no, not like
2: on,
1: jeans.
2: It was on sale. Two pair for $14. Yeah,
1: don't nobody. Let me tell you something. Don't nobody want no damn jeans from nowhere. You can get a quart of grapes. Don't nobody want that. Let me tell you this.
2: Don't try to play it off. Don't try to play it off because you ain't done. I told you to beat up and beat up with a balloon. Where the balloons is? Did you get the balloon?
1: You don't know what Ricky. That's what I mean. Ricky ain't a balloon type. You know what Ricky like?
2: Everybody like balloons, Shawty. Who don't like a balloon?
1: I know what Ricky like.
0: What?
1: I can tell. I take Ricky, yep. A bow-legged 35-year-old.
3: Oh,
1: that's
3: my
1: what he
3: God.
1: Like.
3: Not for a president. This is weird.
1: That's what I'm just telling you.
0: I do like a bow-legged. You ain't lying, dog. You ain't lying. They got to be bow-legged.
2: Shawty, you always trying to do bigger than me, Shawty. I said I was going to bring him a cake. You going to bring him a bowled 35-year-old kid.
0: Let's go with 40 or 45.
2: Going too much,
1: Shawty. Let's go with 40. Well, I know we're 40. I was just, maybe that's 35, maybe more me then.
2: I'm going to bring you a 41-year-old, and she got four kids, Shawty. How about that? No. He like
0: drop
2: kids.
0: Off. Drop on.
2: Bro, you one who got kids, Shawty. He like kids. No.
1: You making it.
2: No, what you going to do, Shawty? What you going to do?
0: Daria, that's on.
2: And she's going to be already pregnant again, Shawty.
3: Go ahead, Rick.
0: Hey, y'all, bow y'all. I'm finna pray. Bow y'all head. Bow your head.
2: Oh, okay, Shawty.
0: Yeah, go
1: Can
0: ahead.
1: Can I ask you something first before you pray?
0: Yeah.
1: On this special day that God has took you around, can I just ask you something?
0: Yeah.
1: Some things matter.
0: Yeah.
1: What you about to get into?
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9: Traffic volume has been filling in pretty normally. We've had some troubles with accidents, too. This traffic report is sponsored by Audible. Southbound 130 in Pennsauken still jammed for the airport circle down to an accident scene near North Park Drive. Right lane is blocked there. Southbound 95 tied up as usual from Coppin on down to the Betsy Ross Bridge. West on the Schuylkill Expressway, big jam from the Boulevard on out to City Avenue, where an accident blocks the right lane. Watch for an accident in Springfield Township in Montgomery County on Bethlehem Pike at Weiss Avenue. Audible makes traffic less of an annoyance and more of an opportunity for another chapter. 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Mostly sunny and hot again today. A good chance of late afternoon showers or storms. High of 95. Partly cloudy overnight with continuing showers and thunderstorms. Low of 74. And then tomorrow, mostly sunny and hot. Another possible shower at a high of 91. Right now, it's mostly sunny and 76. 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
18: Is this what you actually wearing for Thanksgiving dinner? Okay, now that's not the same girl he brought last year, is it? He brings a different girl every year. Okay, now what is her name? Okay, you get enough to eat? Okay, now who got this cranberry sauce with the whole cranberry in it, huh? Okay, what you mean you vegan? This is not time to be vegan. Kiki, you didn't get no collard greens? Come get you some. I made them. Okay, now who made that casserole with that broccoli and that ham cut up in it? Okay, is this baby pregnant again? She looks pregnant. Is she pregnant? And guess who I talked to? Lisa ain't gonna come call me ask me, do I want her to bring a pan of dressing over here? Lisa Ann is nasty. Her house ain't never clean. I told her, you bring some drinks.
13: Yes.
18: Okay, now, didn't we put you down for the sweet potato pie? But you bought a tater salad. Okay, we didn't need no more tater salad. You're supposed to bring a sweet potato pie.
13: Okay.
18: Okay, now, did anybody bless the food, or did y'all just start fixing plates? Is that weed in her hair? Okay, what time is it? I believe we about ready. Okay, so when you gonna marry that girl? Or you just gonna keep pumping babies in her? Okay, now, did you still go to Mount Calvary? Okay, yeah, you got a good pastor.
13: Oh, oh man. Pumping babies in her.
15: Gary, coming up next, y'all, the prayer warriors are being solicited down for Tiffany Hedges. We are praying for Tiffany hard. We're going to talk about that next week. It's Friday morning.

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4: All right, 7 minutes after the hour, Gary has the tea and the cologne of the day. Gary.
5: Good morning, Ricky. Good morning, America. Good morning to you. It's Monday. A beautiful, beautiful day in the neighborhood. And here's what's happening in celebrity news. Y'all, Ricky, this is a very sad, touching story. But it's being reported that Tiffany Haddish's years-long Georgia DUI case, y'all, is finally expected to reach a courtroom today. She might be walking in the courtroom at Fulton County right now as we speak. Now, they're saying, y'all, that the comedian and Girls Trip actress is set to stand trial over her January 2022 arrest in Peachtree City, where police said she was discovered asleep behind the wheel, y'all, in early morning hours. Now, according to authorities, they're saying that an officer was dispatched to Highway 74 around 2:30 a.m. after receiving a report about a sleeping driver. Now, while heading to the scene, they're saying, y'all, the officer spotted Tiffany's vehicle, y'all, and pulled her over. Now, police said Tiffany, y'all, drove into the yard of a nearby resident before the stop ended with her arrest, y'all, on a DUI charge. Oh, this is so sad. Now, they're saying Ms. Haddish, honey, has spent years challenging the case and previously, y'all, sought to have the charge dismissed, contending, y'all, that substantial delays deprived her of her right to a speedy trial. But they say, honey, you still got to go to court. They're putting in there today. Now, Fayette County State Court judge recently denied that request. Now, they're saying, y'all, that the actress also is accused, has also accused y'all officers of an unlawful search connected to her arrest as her attorneys, y'all, fought to limit evidence in the case, y'all. So we got to keep Tiffany and lifting up in prayer because I'm surprised they still letting her. She's a celebrity. Do celebrities go to jail if they driving or sleeping behind a wheel? She probably was tired from doing some acting.
6: She's our friend and colleague. We love her and praying for her. And she probably, you know, she do a lot of shows and she work hard. And I can't tell you how many times. I know what it's like to get to the stop sign and not the stop sign, the red light, and take you a quick minute and a half nap.
2: Just close your eyes.
6: So we praying for her.
5: Yeah, we are. She shouldn't have closed them that time then because that's when the police arrested her. But, I mean, we're going to hope and pray that she get off the charges are dropped. She pay a fine and go back and continue doing her movies and her comedy. So there you have it. All right, moving on. And, oh, Ricky, this story is for you. It's being reported that R&B royalty Toni Braxton and Cash Money Records co-founder, y'all, Brian Birdman Williams are officially celebrating 2 full years of marital bliss. Isn't that beautiful?
6: Oh, yeah, absolutely.
5: Toni been married for 2 years, Jesus. They said it was 2 years ago on August 8th, on your birthday, Ricky, 2024, honey.
6: Lock it down.
5: Yes, when the low-key power couple, y'all, shocked the entire world by secretly walking down the aisles and tying the knot, y'all, in private. Now, they say fast forward to August 2026, and the Unbreak My Heart hitmaker and her hip-hop mogul husband, y'all, are still going strong.
6: That's good. Happy
5: for
6: her.
5: Yes, we need more couples to go strong. You know, people get married today, honey, and they be divorced hell tomorrow.
6: Yeah, you get married in public, and all that public scrutiny and all the comments on your dress and your tuxedo and all that stuff. That's how you do it. You're going to get married, do it privately. So, you know, you can enjoy without all of the chaos and the mess and the nastiness and the judging and all that stuff. That's the best way to do it. Absolutely.
5: And she did. So congratulations to Toni. All right, my quick for free story, y'all. It's being reported out that Michael B. Jordan and his British soul superstar Ray, y'all, were just fighting, honey, on a super low-key thrill at Six Flags. Oh, he took it to Six Flags, honey. Is that good, y'all? Millionaires, you're taking me to Six Flags?
0: It's a fun date.
6: You damn right. That's the best damn date.
5: Come on now.
6: That's where we going. Six Flags, Busch Gardens, Islands of Adventure. What's the roller coaster we love in Orlando so much with the music at Disney?
0: Oh, yeah. I can't think of it, man. It's so fine.
6: Oh, my God. Yeah.
5: Yeah, well, he took
6: that's the best date ever. Take a chick that will ride roller coasters. Yeah, if she'll ride a roller coaster with you, you need to wife her.
5: Well, I guess he needs to wife her. Then maybe that last one didn't wife her, honey, because he probably allegedly did her so bad. I feel so sorry for Lori Harvey. Bless her soul. But now, honey, Michael with a new woman, honey, Ray. She's pretty, too. And I'm glad to announce that she's of African descent.
0: Oh. Yeah. And by the way, it's Guardians of the Galaxy Cosmic Rewind.
6: Boy.
0: At Epcot. That's
6: the best roller coaster in the world.
7: Yes, sir. Really?
6: Oh, my God. Gary, you got to ride it next time.
5: I wish the hell I would. No, sir. We gave them rides. They're going to jump the track with me on them. Mm-mm.
0: Oh, my gosh.
5: No, y'all go ahead and ride.
6: But the way you drive versus something happening to a roller coaster.
0: Hello.
6: Yeah, that's what we talk about.
5: I was with my cousin this weekend. I'll keep Ricky. I
6: what'd promise
5: you. I said, you know, Ricky told me to drive good. So, but, you know, somebody still kind of upset me a little bit, but I went ahead and just kept my patience. So you're working on me.
0: Good.
6: Right. How did she say your driving was?
5: Well, my driving is great.
0: You know what?
5: My driving.
0: That's not true. I'm so glad that you listened to Ricky because you certainly did not listen to me.
5: Because you judged me, number one, and you talked to me like I was damn fool.
6: Well, because she felt like she saw her life flash before her face.
0: I really did.
5: And then Ricky, she tried to trick me. I don't play that, hun. I'm too damn old to be tricked. Well, Gary, are you tired? Because I'll drive. No, damn it, you ain't driving. I'm driving my own car. You sitting right down the damn on the passenger seat. Now that said, did y'all know what time it is? Yeah, baby, trying to trick me.
6: Shalala.
5: Yes, shalala. In honor of Mr. Ricky Smiley's birthday, I'm giving him this color. The color today, y'all, is burnt sugar. On the high end, you say burnt sugar, and on the low end, you say beautiful caramel. And Ricky, I want you to have a nice caramel cake today in honor of your birthday.
6: Hey, how the hell are you going to give me burnt sugar on my damn birthday? What the hell is going on? Y'all give it up again. And you know what? Gary, I was going to take you to Piccadilly's today.
5: Uh-oh. Aww.
6: Yeah. Let me think about it. Let God put that on my heart. But we're going to get us some trays, we're going to stand in line, and we're going to go to Piccadilly's and get us some Salisbury steak and some mashed potatoes.
7: Sound good, boy.
6: Yeah, man. All right, y'all.
5: Y'all rice and cheese casserole, too.
6: Yes, sir. Give it up for Gary with the team. Party people, it's Money Monday with Janelle Thorne. She's here to help you with some tips. So how to ask for a raise. So listen, y'all need to... make sure y'all check this out. Hit us up if you have any financial questions. 866-9-R-I-C-K-E-Y. 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Coming up next, Ricky.

0: 18 minutes after the hour, y'all. Coming up is Money Monday with Janai Thorne. 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
9: Let's take a look at the roadways. Here's traffic.
10: Accidents causing us trouble for our Monday morning. This traffic report is sponsored by Verizon Business. Big jam south on I-295 now from Warwick Road down to just before the Black Horse Pike. An accident blocking the left lane there. Westbound Schuylkill Expressway jams from the Boulevard out to City Avenue. They've been working on an accident blocking the right lane there for quite some time this morning. 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
15: All right, y'all, it's Money Monday. Even though the job market has cooled down, a lot of people are still wondering if now is the right time to ask for more money. And if you've been working hard and delivering results, you might deserve a raise. But how do you ask for one? And we got our money expert, Janai Thornton, is here with some smart strategies for negotiating a raise in today's economy. Janai, good morning. Happy to have you.
12: Good morning, Vicky. I'm always happy to be here.
15: Yes. So if your company has recently gone through layoffs, hiring freeze, many employees are afraid to ask for a raise. How do you know when it's the right time to have that conversation, and how can you prepare, you know, so you can ask with confidence instead of fear?
12: Well, think about it this way, Ricky. We really want to make sure that we're reading the business before we make the ask. Mm-hmm. So a hiring freeze or even a layoff doesn't automatically mean that there's no money for raises. So you want to pay attention to whether revenue is improving, are bonuses being paid, are positions opening back up again, is even leadership talking about growth. Second point is this, you want to look at your own leverage. So if you've taken on more work after layoffs, you've helped the company increase revenue or save revenue, help them keep clients, you're actually building a stronger case to ask for a raise even after recent layoffs or a hiring freeze.
13: Okay, so I have a lot of questions. I'm going to ask them all at once. Okay, so what's the biggest mistake people make when they're asking for a raise, and what should they do instead, you know, to make a stronger case? And why is it so important to document your accomplishments throughout the year? And what kind of wins should you be tracking before you even negotiate your salary?
12: All right, Alfredo, let's talk about the biggest mistakes first.
13: Okay.
12: Number one is making the conversation about your personal needs. So when you say my rent went up, everything costs more, I've been here 3 years, all that may be true, but they're not your strongest business case. Second mistake people made is not asking for a specific number. You can't just say I'd like a raise. You need to know either the salary percentage increase you want or the exact amount that you're looking for. Second thing, I love your question about why you need to document your accomplishments throughout the year. I tell people this, you don't want to just do great work. You want to keep the receipts because we forget, and so do our managers forget. So when review time comes up, you can't rely upon your manager remembering the amazing things that you've done throughout the year, or what you accomplished 9 months ago. So I always tell people, please keep a wins file, and you want to update that monthly. So you're putting in emails, feedback from clients or coworkers or leadership, so that way when you're ready to ask, again, now you have these receipts to back up why you deserve this raise.
16: Janai,
15: go ahead.
16: My question is this. Look like your employees should see that you come to work every day, you work hard, you do your job, or what have
15: you. No, you don't.
16: Why do
15: you
16: I have to ask for a raise?
15: Hope you ain't talking about yourself.
13: He absolutely is. You already know. You're
12: going in, folks' office, eating up right now.
15: Eating up people. I got two Lunchables missing out of my office. In the, I don't know who let you in there, but you better stay out of my office.
16: Well, I thought you said they were for the public. We could eat them when we got home.
15: I said, no, nobody buy you no damn Lunchable.
13: He said coffee. He said we can have coffee out of his office, Gary, not Lunchables.
16: Well, I don't drink coffee.
13: Well, then so you can't have anything out of his office.
12: Don't get that deducted from your pay, Gary. Don't let that come out your check.
15: Yeah, the Lunchables ain't cheap. Go ahead, Janai. I'm sorry.
17: This is a big one.
12: So, so Gary, personal. Think about it this way. We are responsible for shooting our own shot. So, yes, in theory, you would like for the company just to say automatically, you know, you're going to get this whatever percentage raise or dollar amount. But that's why we need to take the responsibility of keeping track of all the amazing things we're doing, how we're making contributions, and then prepare ourselves to ask. Not just ask, but be prepared to ask.
15: Now, before asking, how can people find out what they're really worth in today's job market, and, you know, what resources or websites do you recommend?
12: Now, I'm happy you're asking about this, Ricky, because it's really important that we know where we stand, not just in the context of our company, but just as across other companies as well. So there's a few websites that can be really helpful. Glassdoor, salary.com, PayScale, Indeed, and also use LinkedIn salary job postings as well, because you want to see what your colleagues are getting paid for similar jobs at potentially other companies, and that also can help strengthen your position.
15: Wow. Are we doing Janai? Let everybody know how they can find you and how you could be reached.
12: You can.
15: But you know what? Wait a minute. Before you do that, I'm sorry. I thought you. We're gonna take some phone calls, you know.
12: Oh, we're gonna take some phone calls. Okay, perfect.
15: Absolutely.
12: Let's do that.
15: If you have any phone calls, not phone calls. If you have any questions for Janai Thorne, you can hit us up on at 866-9-RICKEY, 866-9-RICKEY. We got Janai Thorne in the building. 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

It's like math. McDonald's is now introducing all new Caesar sauce, plus an even crispier McCrispy strip. 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

0: All right, Rick's around the morning show. Hey, listen, we got the one and only Janai Thornton, financial expert in the building. Alfreda, you had a question.
1: Yeah, Ricky. So I just want to ask you, Janai, if you've taken on more responsibilities, but your paycheck hasn't changed, how do you even position yourself for a raise? Because, you know, most everybody right now is just happy to have a job. So can you negotiate other benefits if a salary increase is not possible? How do you do that?
2: And, you know, that's very common now for people to get laid off. And now you're the last man standing. And now you've taken on all of this additional work. So a few things that you need to do. Number one, it's critically important that you document the role that you were hired for initially versus the additional work that you're doing now. You, again, have to tell your own story. And Alfreda, you just brought up a really good point. If a raise or additional compensation isn't available, what else can you ask for? So like more paid time off. Maybe you can get some help with some continuing education. What other additional benefits? Flex time, working from home. What are other things that are very valuable to you, but your company may not necessarily have to write the check for, but it's going to make you feel good to get that. Last thing, Alfreda, it's definitely important that we know when can we have that conversation. So you need to talk to your manager. Now may not be the good time, but what needs to happen in the next 3 to 6 months? So we can come back to this conversation because you don't want to walk away from this conversation forever.
0: Mm-hmm. Wow. All right, let's go to the phones. You're on with Janai Thornton. Good morning.
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2: Hey, good morning. 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Even if it's not every day, they're looking for people to come back in. They're paying all this money on rent. 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Maybe you can get something that's partially work from home, but be okay with it not being 100% work from home anymore.
0: All right, y'all, with Janai Thornton. Good morning.
4: My question is, what if you work for the state and they only give raises every 5 to 10 years? How do you go by asking for a raise when you've done got a bachelor's degree, a master's degree? What do you do in that case?
2: Hey, good morning. Thank you for your call. You know, I don't think who you work for matters. I think the approach is still the same about showing the work that you've done, showing again your receipts, the accomplishments that you've made, your additional education, being clear on how much additional money that you would like to make. And I would not be letting 3 or 10 years go by. That is something every single year that you should be talking to your manager about.
0: All right, that's good stuff right there. You're on with Janai Thornton. Good morning.
5: Is it mandatory to get a bonus every year?
2: Hey, good morning. Bonuses are not mandatory unless it is part of your contract. And normally they are tied to, you know, some sort of performance, some goal that you have hit. So please keep that in mind that, you know, that is typically leadership or the owner's discretion. And a lot of times it can also be based on how much money is in the pool. How much money do they have to divide up amongst the employees?
0: All right, Janai, let everybody know how you could be reached.
2: Thank you, Ricky. If you have any more questions, you can always follow me at Janai Thornton. That's JINITHORNTON. And my website is the same. Thank you, everybody. Have a great Money Monday.
0: Hey, you too. Thank you, Janai Thornton. More Ricky Smiley Morning Show coming up.
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2: Let's take a look at the roadways. Here's traffic.
3: Well, the volume wasn't too terrible this morning, but we've had plenty of problems with accidents. 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Big jam south on 295 from 561 down to just before the Black Horse Pike. Big accident blocking two left lanes there. We had a couple of earlier problems on the westbound Schuylkill Expressway. An earlier broken down vehicle near South Street. That's cleared. Still jammed from Barron through South. And an earlier accident westbound near City Avenue. That's cleared too, but still jammed from the Boulevard out to Gladwin. Southbound Boulevard still slowing approaching the Schuylkill Expressway. 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Mostly sunny and hot again today. A good chance of late afternoon showers or storms. High of 95. Partly cloudy overnight. Continuing showers and thunderstorms. Low of 74. And then tomorrow, mostly sunny and hot. Possible shower. High of 91. Right now, mostly sunny and 79. 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I'm Randy Chepikin. 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
4: Chaka, chaka, chaka, chaka, con. 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

Glad somebody feels for us with all of this rain. It is just atrocious. Ah, although it's only a 35% chance and we just may get it about 6 or 7 o'clock tonight. The good news is that it's going to be clear in the day. Yeah, high of about 94 degrees. Yeah, right now we're looking at 81 degrees. Everything looking good. We're definitely sounding good with Color Me Bad. We got Janet Jackson on the way. And what would you like to hear? You can holler at your girl on the gram at Mid.

0: This one goes out to everybody on the JOB. Whether you pulled up to the office or work in front of the crib, this is for you. 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

0: Classics 107.9, The Sound of Philadelphia. Welcome to Middays with Shayla, if you're just joining us. And in the news, former U.S. President Joe Biden's prostate cancer has spread to other parts of his body and is causing him pain, even as he continues to speak out on public issues, his son Hunter said in an interview, according to CNN. In a wide-ranging interview with the BBC late Friday, Hunter Biden grew emotional as he discussed his father's condition, describing it as very sad to watch the cancer has spread, metastasized into his bones, and further, he said. It's very painful, and it's very debilitating in many respects. Joe Biden, the former president, revealed his cancer diagnosis in May of 2025, less than 4 months after he left the White House. And his son says it's very sad to watch. What he wishes is that he would complain more, because it's not easy to watch, and he knows that he's in tremendous pain. But Biden says that his father remains out there speaking publicly about the issues that are important to him. He's still doing his thing. He says he so believes in this country. The former president will publish a memoir, Promise Me America, after the midterm elections, according to CNN. We'll keep President Joe Biden in our prayers. It is Classics 107.9.
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1: I'm Dean Weitzman, my Philly lawyer. 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We're here to get you the compensation you deserve. 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

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Welcome to Middays with Shayla. You know Roger Craig. He was just inducted into the Pro Football Hall of Fame. The three-time Super Bowl champion turned his celebration, though, into a moment of awareness. He made NFL history as the first player to rush for 1,000 yards and catch for 1,000 yards in the same season. Revealed he's been diagnosed with vascular dementia. Doctors believe concussions during his football career may have contributed to the condition. He says the diagnosis does not define him. He's still a father, husband, teammate, friend. Still Roger Craig. We're going to keep him in our prayers.

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Classics 107.9, it's Middays with Shayla. Look at here, 2 weeks from today is the first day of school. Woo, it flew by this summer, huh? The next stop on the back-to-school bus tour is Marcus Foster Memorial Stadium. That is tomorrow, 1627 West Hunting Park Avenue. 10 a.m. to 2 p.m. is when we'll be there, and that is tomorrow, okay? Come out, get some free backpacks, and of course, the Classics family will be there.

Classics 107.9, it's Middays with Shayla. I can't go for that. That's what a lot of people are saying. Usher fans demanding refunds after saying that an Usher lookalike came out at the show at MetLife and did a couple of songs. I just don't know if this is true. I can't believe that brother is a stellar performer. But then again, we are getting older. Did you go to the show at MetLife? Holla at your girl at Middays with Shayla. Tell me what you think.

Tune in and turn up the nostalgia. We're taking you back with this hit. It's Middays with Shayla on The Real Sound of Philadelphia. 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Yeah.

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1: Let's run back a conversation that Kevin Hart had talking about something that his mom did that taught him a valuable lesson.
2: It wasn't until I got older that I think the lessons, not I think, I know, the lessons that my mom was kind of laying down started to click in differently.
3: One of those lessons that your mother was trying to lay down can be seen
2: in a Bible. Best story ever. I cannot pay my rent. I needed help. And she was like, well, I'm not helping you until you start reading the Bible. And I was like, Mom, I'm reading the Bible. I was lying. Just lying. I'm reading it. Come on, Mom, this is real. Mom, they're going to kick me out. Are you reading your Bible? Yes. When you read your Bible, then talk to me. She did this for like a while. And one day I was like, you know what, man? I was really by myself. And I was like, what am I going to do? I said, let me do this Bible. Read the Bible, and I opened up the Bible. Multiple months of rent checks had fell out. And I was like, you know what? It's pretty amazing. That was her way of course, knowing that I'm lying, first of all, and B, giving me like one of the best lessons ever. Somewhere along the lines, the gems that she dropped started to click, and the idea of not starting things that I'm not going to finish, that's what really resonated with me the most. That was me and my mom's battle. No, you're going to finish it. And she would make me finish it. No, I want to quit. No, you're going to finish it. So I ended up doing a lot of things with an attitude. You realize, well, why are you putting time into something in the beginning that you don't want to see through? Why? Why is the idea of quit so quick to you come up with, and why are you so comfortable with the results of that? So we don't stop. If we start something, we see it the entire way through. At the end of it, even if you don't like it to the highest level, you know that you put your time, energy into something, that you're at least proud that you did, proud that you were able to put a period on that sentence. That's what life is. That's called seeing things through the entire way.
1: Yep, and my kids can attest to the fact that I've had that rule from day one. If they start something, they have got to finish. Not everything you start is meant to become a lifelong commitment. Sometimes you get into something and think, yeah, this is not for me. But whenever you can, finish what you start. See it through. Keep the promise you made to yourself, because the very thing you thought you weren't going to enjoy, you just might get to the end and realize, you know what? I actually found some joy in that. And not only that, finishing builds discipline, confidence, and character. So don't always judge the journey by the beginning. Sometimes the joy doesn't show up until the end. And remember, we run that back Monday through Friday, 10 a.m. and 1 p.m. right here on Classics.
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I've got free tickets right now for you to see the Atlantic City Comedy Festival. You know how they take over Boardwalk Hall for two nights every year. October 9th and 10th, I want to put you in the building for the second night. October 10th, D-Ray Davis is performing. If you can tell me what movie he played Ray Ray, the hustle guy, in the movie that starred Cedric the Entertainer, Ice Cube, and Eve. Okay, that's it. All right, I'm going to put you in the building to see the second night of the Atlantic City Comedy Festival, Boardwalk Hall, October 10th, with LaBelle Crawford, Dom DC Curry, Adele Givens, and so much more. All right, call me now.

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1: 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And you know what I love the most about this Virgin Voyage? Especially the beautiful, resilient lady, is that it's adults only. Yes, we love our kids. We really do. But sometimes we just need a break. And honey, this is the break you need, because when the sun goes down, the party comes alive with T.I., Keith Sweat, D.L. Hughley, Eric Benet, King George, Jonathan McReynolds, Karen White. The Brat will be there with Judy and a fireside conversation. We've got the vow renewal. You can find out which package is best for you by calling this number, 214-495-1963.

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Classics 107.9, The Sound of Philadelphia. That's from Songs in the Key of Life. And you know, Stevie Wonder said he wrote some more songs that didn't make the album. And so he's going to be releasing the songs that didn't make Songs in the Key of Life next year. So we can look forward to that, all right? Did you see Spider-Man Brand New Day? Well, neither did I. And they didn't miss us at all. Because they added $43 million in the North American box office. So they didn't need us at all. Nevertheless, I'm going to definitely try and see it. So many people have been telling me that I need to see it. So I'm going to do that. And you definitely need to see Atlantic Star. You know they're going to be here August 20th, right? Lady B is hosting. And that is a fully jam-packed show. You're talking Atlantic Star, SOS Band, Evelyn Champagne King, and Climax. Wear your flats. Trust and believe you're going to need them, all right? If you want to get tickets, go to ClassicsPhilly.com. We'll take a break and come back with more goods on Classics.

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25: 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There is a lot going on in and around women's basketball these days, and Saturday's matchup between Indiana and Chicago did not feature any Midwest niceties. The Fever beat the Sky 90-86, but there were other things going on before, during, and after the game. Caitlin Clark earned her eighth technical, which meant she was going to be suspended for a game. Fortunately for the Fever star, the league stepped in and rescinded the tech after the game. Clark made light contact with the referee, and her coach Stephanie White got a tech of her own for arguing that Clark's technical was close to BS. On the Chicago side, Dejanay Carrington took a flagrant one on Sophie Cunningham, which was upgraded to a flagrant two, and Carrington was ejected. Cunningham has been in the news lately for bringing the trans debate to the WNBA, despite no trans women playing, or as far as we know, even attempting to play in the league. The sooner the WNBA can get back to ball, would be better than ever. 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

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And you know who you're going to get to see on board? This young lady singing this song.

This one goes out to everybody on the J-O-B. Whether you pulled up to the office or working from the crib, this is for you. 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

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And I want to thank everybody who joined me and my daughter, Scotty Beam, on IG to join our wedding song debate. And it was Kenny Lattimore, For You versus Spend My Life, Eric and Tamia. And a lot of you brought up this song. And I said, you know what? You're absolutely right. It would definitely be in my top three for sure. I still would go with Kenny Lattimore, For You. But if you're looking for a wedding song, this is definitely a beautiful one to consider. Jesse Powell.

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It's a special Monday right here inside the Del Valley, inside the Midday Cafe on Classic 107.9, The Real Sound of Philadelphia, with me, the heavy hitter Bent Rock. Born today, one Michael Bivens of New Edition fame and of BBD fame, so we'll represent him. And coming up, Aaron Hall of Aaron Hall fame and of Guy fame. So let's rep some more Mike Bivens, and then we'll get into Aaron Hall right here on Classic 107.9.

There you have it. Salute to Mike Bivens celebrating a born day inside the Monday edition of the Midday Cafe on Classics 107.9, the real sound of Philadelphia with me, heavy hitter Bent Rock. Let's get into the other person celebrating a birthday, Aaron Hall. Him doing it by himself and him being the lead vocalist of Guy. Let's get into it right here on Classics 107.9.

0: Aaron Hall, we salute your born day. Of course, Michael Bivins, we salute your born day as we conclude the Monday edition of the Midday Cafe on Classics 107.9, the real sound of Philadelphia with me, the heavy hitter, Bent Rock, back tomorrow as we will salute the born day of one Kenny Gamble and doing the sounds of Philadelphia. But hang around. Shayla's got more of Philly's classic R&B coming up next. My name is Bent Rock right here on Classics 107.9.
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0: It's Middays with Shayla and time for Mommies and Millennials. And today, I found some interesting statistics about millennials who tend to struggle thanks to college debt and a tumultuous job market.
1: But young Black Americans face an even steeper uphill battle. According to a 2016 Brookings Institution study, Black college grads leave school with $7,400 more in debt than white students. And after interest and grad school loans, they have nearly two times as much debt 4 years after graduation. Black millennials also need two extra levels of education for the same employment opportunities, according to a 2014 Young Invincible study. And even with an education, discrimination in the workplace makes it harder to advance in life. A Gen Forward survey found 48% of African Americans between 18 and 30 years old have experienced discrimination either on the job or while looking for one. Black millennials are also more vulnerable if the economy tanks and deal with extra hurdles when it comes to homeownership. Reniqua Allen, Eisner Fellow at the National Institute, became a homeowner in her 20s, but later found out she fell victim of a predatory loan targeting Black and brown borrowers. Allen talks about her experiences and those of her Black peers in the book, It Was All a Dream. She describes how the promise of the American dream has failed young Black Americans, but also shares stories of hope through interviews with 75 Black millennials across the U.S. who are forging their own path to success and happiness.
0: Sounds like a great gift for your millennial, someone who is still trying to find their way and finds themselves between the rock of promise and the hard place called the 21st century. If anything, it can improve someone who has been taken advantage of, like the author Reniqua Allen, and use somebody else's testimony to be your survival guide. Reniqua Allen's It Was All a Dream. You can pick it up wherever books are sold. Thank you, USA Today, for those statistics. I hope this information was very helpful to you. Remember, Mommies and Millennials airs every Monday at 12:40 here on Classics.
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Hey, girl, you gonna get them feet done before you rock them open-toed sandals? 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

hear nothing about no rain. It's Classics 107.9, The Sound of Philadelphia. Good afternoon. I am Shayla. Hip hop, hooray. School starts in about 2 weeks, August 24th, first day of school. Of course, we've got the back to school bus tour. Yeah, hip hop, hooray. And our next stop is going to be Marcus Forster Memorial Stadium, 1627 West Hunting Park Avenue. That's 10 a.m.

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1: Let's run back a conversation that Kevin Hart had talking about something that his mom did that taught him a valuable lesson.
2: It wasn't until I got older that I think the lessons, not I think, I know, the lessons that my mom was kind of laying down started to click in differently.
3: One of those lessons that your mother was trying to lay down can be seen
2: in a Bible. Best story ever. I cannot pay my rent. I needed help. And she was like, well, I'm not helping you until you start reading the Bible. And I was like, Mom, I'm reading the Bible. I was lying. Just lying. I'm reading it. Come on, Mom, this is real. Mom, they're going to kick me out. Are you reading your Bible? Yes. When you read your Bible, then talk to me. She did this for like a while. And one day I was like, you know what, man? I was literally by myself. And I was like, what am I going to do? I was like, let me get this Bible. Read the Bible, and I opened up the Bible. Multiple months of rent checks had fell out. And I was like, you know what? It's pretty amazing. That was her way of course, knowing that I'm lying, first of all, and B, giving me like one of the best lessons ever. Somewhere along the lines, the gems that she dropped started to click, and the idea of not starting things that I'm not going to finish, that's what really resonated with me the most. That was me and my mom's battle. No, you're going to finish it. And she would make me finish it. No, I want to quit. No, you're going to finish it. So I ended up doing a lot of things with an attitude. You realize, well, why are you putting time into something in the beginning that you don't want to see through? Why? Why is the idea of quit so quick to you to come up with, and why are you so comfortable with the results of that? So we don't stop. If we start something, we see it the entire way through. At the end of it, even if you don't like it to the highest level, you know that you put your time, energy into something, that you're at least proud that you did, proud that you were able to put a period on that sentence. That's what life is. That's called seeing things through the entire way.
1: Yep, and my kids can attest to the fact that I've had that rule from day one. If they start something, they have got to finish. Not everything you start is meant to become a lifelong commitment. Sometimes you get into something and think, yeah, this is not for me. But whenever you can, finish what you start. See it through. Keep the promise you made to yourself, because the very thing you thought you weren't going to enjoy, you just might get to the end and realize, you know what? I actually found some joy in that. And not only that, finishing builds discipline, confidence, and character. So don't always judge the journey by the beginning. Sometimes the joy doesn't show up until the end. And remember, we run that back Monday through Friday, 10 a.m. and 1 p.m. right here on Classics.
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In a couple of minutes, you'll get a sisterly kiss, which is a progressive thought for your day. Yes, some food for the soul. And then tonight at 7 o'clock, remember, you're going to slip into something a bit more comfortable. We call it the Kickback with Manuel Glenn. 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You never know what he's got hiding in the Manuel Glenn Kickback closet, okay? Because he's going to be hosting the Ricky Smiley Show at Rivers, so he might have tickets for that. 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

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I'm Shayla, about to pass the baton to my girl, Lady B, and DJ Touchtone. They've got a lot going on, honey, so keep it right here. Don't you dare touch.

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0: WPPZ, Penzoc in Philadelphia. She's the jock that started hip-hop, and her name is on the Walk of Fame.
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0: Man, talk about some.
1: What? In the park after dark.
0: Sound
1: what?
0: Like a gun.
2: Hey, Mike.
1: You know why I played that, though, right?
0: Why?
1: It's Remember When Monday.
0: Ah, I see what you did there. Good job. Look at you.
1: And we're doing it for all our friends. It's a whole theme right now, Judge.
0: Uh-huh. Yeah.
1: And we've got tickets to the basement party to give away.
0: Yes, we do.
1: But again, they better be up on their hip-hop history.
0: Yeah. We're going to make you work.
1: We ain't playing with y'all.
0: At all. Welcome to the show. Happy Monday, y'all.

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1: My mama used to always say to me, Pete, that's my name, Fleetwood Coupe DeVille.
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0: Be sure. All right, Touch.
1: Yeah.
0: We're talking about six nights of countless memories. The One Voyage 2026. We're talking about Anthony Anderson and Seth the Entertainer.
1: Them two fools.
0: What? They're going to have a damn beach party.
1: Not to mention D.L. and also Ricky Smiley.
0: Oh, my God.
1: Yeah.
0: Yep, it's the vacation you've been waiting for, and it's sailing this October. I don't know what y'all waiting for, but get your cabins now.
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0: It's the countdown for the biggest party on the ocean. 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
0: A former character for Martin is coming back with their own show. 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
2: So all my R&B lovers, get ready. Recently at a Wine and Slow Jams backstage, Donnell Jones said that him and Joe will be doing a

0: Hear that? That's now crispier McCrispy strip meeting creamy Caesar sauce. Sounds extra crispy. Caesar sauce at McDonald's for a limited time.
1: Ba-da-ba-ba-ba. I am here for that. That's going to be hilarious.
2: Yeah.
3: The bar no man can shaboing boing.
1: Well, yes, Savannah James, wife of LeBron James, says a luxury shopping trip in Europe took an uncomfortable turn, y'all. Mm. And one employee reportedly lost their job over this. Mm. Savannah James and her friend April McDaniel said they received poor treatment during a scheduled shopping appointment at Hermes in Milan. April said she immediately spoke up for Savannah, and the situation eventually escalated to one employee reportedly getting fired.
4: Whoa.
1: Now, the store later tried to make things right by giving the women a private shopping experience complete with champagne and macaroons, but I don't think that was going to do it.
4: No.
1: Savannah said she also recalled a separate incident at Chanel in France where an employee abruptly told her not to touch a bag, even though there were no signs indicating not to do so. It's giving Pretty Woman all over again.
4: Oh,
1: I'm just
4: all
1: saying.
4: Day.
1: What? You make a commission, right? Big mistake. Big, big, big mistake. What?
4: Listen, you messed with the wrong one, because that credit card is going through every time.
2: Right?
1: Mm-hmm. I know that employee's mad, because you done messed around and lost your job.
4: Right?
1: And that, ladies and gentlemen, is today's Culture Catch-Up, brought to you by PA Health and Wellness and WellCare. Two names, one company.
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1: What?
0: From beginning to end.
1: My heartbeat right now, Touch. Mm. Let me just tell you something. If given a chance, we'll rock this world.
0: You know what? I can't.
1: I love me some Babyface. Lord, the cool in you. Mm-hmm. It's Classics 107.9, home of Middays with Shayla. 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
0: And we absolutely love her.
1: Oh, God, do we. Mm-hmm. We're talking about segments like Run That Back, Side Hustle Wednesday, What's New at Your HBCU, That Midday Cafe with our brother DJ Bentrock, and my favorite Touch, Shayla Showdown.
0: Oh, yeah. That's so much fun. Love participating in that.
1: I'm starting to call her a oops baby because somebody dropped
0: yeah.
1: it. She is so funny. She missed her call.
0: Yes, she did. Love Shayla.
1: 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We're Classics 107.9 with Loofah.

0: Oh, that's our man Jeffrey. Rocking the beat with his hands. Philly classic right there. It's Classic 107.9. It's your girl Lady B. DJ Touchstone, so touch.
1: Yo.
0: Today is payday, right?
1: It is, isn't it?
0: Yeah. So I'm looking at my account and I'm looking at my bills.
1: Right.
0: And let's just say the math ain't mathing. I'm just saying.
1: Oh boy.
0: Can you relate? Do you have more bills than you have money? Well, 1-800-TRUCK-WRECK is here to save the day, Touch.
1: How so?
0: Yeah, because times are tough and we're giving out money.
1: Oh, wait.
0: And you know how I feel about giving out money that's not mine.
1: Hey, listen, that's always a beautiful thing.
0: It is a beautiful thing.
1: Yes, it is.
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1: Mm.
0: I did say the rest of the year. And every week, some lucky winner is going to get $2,500 to qualify for the 15 stacks.
1: Damn.
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1: Can somebody submit for us? Cause
0: I wish. I already asked Touch. Yeah, no, we can't. I told you I can't pay my bills.
1: Can somebody hit Ray Ray, Pookie, and Junebug and them? And
0: somebody,
1: see,
0: right?
1: Like, yeah.
0: Somebody get that money and then lend me $50. I'm just saying.
1: Please.
0: $2,500 a week. Some lucky listener's going to get it. Y'all better get to writing and submitting. 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Come and get this money. Somebody at the end of this is going to get $15,000. Gotta send love out to 1-800-TRUCK-WRECK.
1: Yep.
0: That is so major. It's Classics 107.9. We've got more of your faves on the way. 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
2: Happy Remember When Monday.
3: Happy Monday.
4: What up, though? Happy Monday, ladies and gentlemen. So a box in Waukesha contained nearly 100 Nintendo cartridges featuring a previous unknown version of Super Mario Brothers and Duck Hunt. Experts say they're different from previously known copies. Some are in such pristine condition that they've received extremely rare perfect

0: It's like math. McDonald's is now introducing all new Caesar sauce, plus an even crispier McCrispy strip. 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Try the new Caesar sauce at McDonald's.
1: Dog, their little hero. Okay, Goosey.
2: Okay, Goosey.
1: Duck, duck, Goosey, you win. Yes.
2: All right, from one little hero named Goosey to one little passenger who apparently said, we're all staying right here.
3: Hell no, we won't go.
2: Listen here, when I saw this story, I'm like, you got to be kidding me. But a Porter Airlines flight from Victoria, Canada to Toronto was preparing to take off when a toddler reportedly refused to sit down and wear a seatbelt. So as a result, y'all, the crew couldn't safely depart. So the plane had to return to the gate where the family was removed. They needed an IV touch, because you know, I'd have took that little ninja in the bathroom like, if you don't sit
3: right,
2: I'm going to beat you. And get this to make matters worse. By the time everything was handled, the flight had missed the airport's 12:30 a.m. runway curfew.
3: Ooh.
2: So the entire flight was canceled and rescheduled for the following day. Like I said, I'd have beat...
3: Listen, him and his family need they ass
1: whooped. I was going to say, I know they wanted to put hands on everybody.
3: Listen.
2: Todd, as a mother of a toddler, there wasn't a pad or a Paw Patrol or something you could have convinced this kid to sit down with. Like, come on. That's crazy.
1: My voice and my eyes would have been enough.
2: I know that's
1: right. All you
2: right.
1: need is that look.
2: It's the look.
1: Yes.
2: I have the look. I have taught my kids to look for their kids. They was like, B, will you teach us to look? I got you. And that, ladies and gentlemen, is today's crazy news. Y'all know for a fact we can't make this nonsense up.
3: At all.
2: 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Taking a break, paying a few bills. Hold tight. We'll be right back.
1: I wonder if the airport has witness protection, because that whole family needed it.
2: Right.
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12: 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Crash between Passyunk Avenue and Bear Avenue in the right lane. It's heavy through there. More heavy volume further westbound. City Avenue out to Belmont Avenue. Eastbound is heavy. Girard Avenue to South Street. 95 jams northbound. Girard Avenue to Bridge Street. Watch for delays on the Vine Expressway westbound. Broad Street to Schuylkill. 676 in Camden. Heavy southbound. Walt Whitman Bridge to 76. 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

0: That's that classic Stevie right there, Touch. Sir Duke. As a matter of fact, I wore that shirt yesterday.
1: Did you?
0: You could feel it all over with the braille, remember?
1: Yeah.
0: And I asked you to read it for me?
1: Yes.
0: Yeah.
1: And did.
0: I rocked that joint yesterday.
1: Oh, nice.
0: And I hear the rumors are true. Stevie's coming.
1: Word?
0: I can't wait to make that announcement.
1: Oh, boy.
0: Mm-hmm.
1: Okay.
0: You know what else I can't wait for?
1: What's that?
0: I can't wait to say E-A-G-L-E-S Eagles!
1: Already.
0: First preseason game this Saturday.
1: Oh, man!
0: You know we gotta talk about it with our favorite young boy.
1: Wings and beer on deck!
0: Sports coming up in a few.

0: 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It's Monday.
1: Yay, yay.
0: Time to cover sports with our favorite young boy. What it look like, Nee?
2: What up, homie?
3: So it's looking sunny outside, and our Phillies, they're just doing okay. Let's break it down.
2: Okay.
0: All right, first of all, do you think we're even going to make it to Red October?
3: I do. I always have faith. You know I have, too. Now, we've won 4 of our last 7 games. We beat the Nationals on Monday and Tuesday. On Monday, it was 6-3. And then Tuesday, we shut them out 5-0. However, the Nationals did follow up with a convincing 10-4 beatdown on us on Wednesday. However, we ended the series on Thursday with a 4-3 nail-biting win. Now, the Blue Jays on Friday beat us in a close game 5-4 and on Saturday 7-5. Yesterday, though, we ended this series with a win 7-6 thanks to a walk-off single by Derek Hill in the bottom of the 12th inning. Yes. Now, hopefully that win can create some momentum for us today as we take on the Cardinals, because we need to pile these wins up to make the playoffs.
2: Okay.
0: I need a Red October in my life right now.
3: I need it too.
0: Fightings.
3: Yes, come on.
2: Talk about them fightings.
3: Them fightings.
0: All right, here's something I've been wanting to say all summer long.
3: Yes.
0: And now in Eagles news.
3: Yes. Eagles football is officially back this week. The Eagles take on the Ravens in the preseason week 1 this Saturday in Baltimore. We might not see that many starters this game, but it's still good to have Eagles football back.
2: Football, yes. Period.
0: Yes. Football, period, Touch.
3: Yes.
0: And speaking of the NFL, we are really, really back. Run it down, Nate.
3: We had the first game of the new season. The Hall of Fame game took place. It's always the first preseason game of the NFL season. And the Cardinals took on the Panthers. And this was a classic 33-30 win for the Panthers. And if you watch this game, you saw rookie quarterback Haynes King scramble and get a rushing touchdown for the game-winning touchdown.
2: Wow.
3: It was a crazy game.
0: That was crazy.
3: Yes.
0: All right, and the Hall of Famers are in. Let's talk about it.
3: Yes, it was a 5-person class, one of the greatest classes of all time. Roger Craig of the 49ers, he's one of the first running backs to ever have 1,000 yards receiving and 1,000 yards rushing. Mm. Drew Brees broke plenty of records with the Saints. Larry Fitzgerald did the same with the Cardinals.
2: Right.
3: Luke Kuechly, one of my favorite linebackers of all time for the Panthers, and Adam Vinatieri, maybe the greatest kicker of all time for the Patriots. Congrats in making it to the Hall of Fame.
0: And now let's talk about my favorite sport. Let's talk about some basketball.
3: Jaylen Brown has officially been introduced as a new Sixer.
2: Welcome to the city, brother.
3: Welcome to the city, man.
0: And now I have to apologize for all those names I called him when he was a Celtic.
3: Mm-hmm.
0: Oh, I got an E-crow.
2: Yes, you do.
0: I'm still hard to say it, but okay. Welcome to the city, man.
3: And also, Joel Embiid, Tyrese Maxey, and Vijay Ezquim were all seen working out at the facility. And get this, guys. Joel Embiid is in the best shape we've seen him. He looks skinny now. He does.
0: All right. I just need him to stay in one piece.
2: I still say he's going to spend more time laying on the floor than standing on the floor.
3: We got to have hope, though.
2: I'm not convinced.
3: Hold up, yo. We have to have some hope, though.
0: I have hope.
3: Mm. Can we have some hope?
0: I have hope.
3: Yes.
0: LeBrilzy's here. We have to have some hope.
3: LeBron, thank you. There we go. Now, in some WNBA news, Kayla McBride set a new WNBA single game record with 10 three-pointers made. 10!
0: What a record.
3: That's a record.
0: She was balling.
3: They calling her Steph Curry-sha. That's what they say.
2: Wow.
3: Is that a shot? That's what they saying.
2: I love
3: saying
2: it, though.
0: Now, that's a compliment.
2: Yeah, it really is. Yes.
0: And that, ladies and gentlemen, are sports with our favorite young boy. Tell them where to find you, Nee.
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3: Hey, Lady B.
2: Okay, you were the one to come to my house and take my bandage off. Tell them how scared I was.
3: Lady B was a nervous wreck, y'all. As soon as I got there, introduced myself, she's like, I know the bandage has to come off today. I don't want to look. I'm scared what it looks like. I took the bandage off, and I assured her that the wound was healing fine.
2: Woo, that part was so scary. Now let's get to the physical therapy. My physical therapist, Pat, is in the building. Hey, Pat.
4: Hello, how are you?
2: Better now that you took care of me.
4: Yeah.
2: Pat came to my house and made me do exercises that I didn't feel I was even capable of. 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You got 10 more. You can do this. You can do this. And you really proved that I could. Thank you so much.
4: You're welcome so much.
2: So listen, family, if you find yourself having surgery and you need some skill care, call Always Best Care at 267-909-925. 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
21: We've got a broken down vehicle on 76. Report brought to you by Staples. Schuylkill eastbound. It's between Girard Avenue and Spring Garden Street in the left lane. That's heavy back to Montgomery Drive. Meantime, 76 westbound is heavy University Avenue to Girard Avenue and the Boulevard to Belmont Avenue. 95 jams northbound Girard Avenue to Bridge Street. Watch for delays on 676 in Camden. Heavy southbound Walt Whitman Bridge to 76. 42 backs up southbound from the Walt Whitman Bridge to Creek Road. It's the most wonderful time of the year at Staples. They've got back-to-school supplies as low as 25 cents, up to 40% off select tech and more at staples.com/back-to-school. 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

0: Ah, that goes out to all the parents and the youngins. Summertime is about to be over, Touch, and you know what that means.
1: Kids about to go back to school.
0: And of course, we're teaming up with the school district for another back-to-school bus tour. Mm-hmm. We're talking the free backpacks, the school supplies, the school-required immunizations, and the physicals, and so much more. Classics is pulling up with the giveaways and the music and all the fun.
1: And where we at tomorrow?
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1: It is.
0: Bring your kids. 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

0: You know he's going to turn out the One Voyage Cruise, right?
1: Yes, he is.
0: Keep making them sweat, baby. Mm-hmm. It's Classics 107.9. Shalimar's Night to Remember. Mm-hmm. Just getting them ready for August 23rd, Touch.
1: Listen, it's going to be a problem. It's going to be epic. Get your tickets. Stop playing.
0: It's the stop playing part I love, Touch.
1: I mean,
0: we're going to have a chance for someone to win the tickets in today's basement party as we reminisce, because it's Remember When Monday.
1: Oh, but we're going to make you work for them. You ain't going to just get them just that easy.
0: Nah, they got to be up on their hip-hop history to get these tickets, Touch.
1: That's it right there.
0: Like Touch said, stop playing.
1: Stop playing.

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That's now crispier McCrispy strip meeting creamy Caesar sauce. 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
1: Yeah.
0: It's the day we reminisce together.
1: Mm-hmm.
0: So me and Touch were laughing earlier about Mama's remedies because I got something sticky, a sticky piece of candy stuck in my pocket.
1: Right.
0: Basically, what my dumb self did is wash and dried it in my pocket of my pants today.
1: Don't.
0: So Touch is like, put hot water on it. I'm like, no, just the opposite. Didn't your moms ever tell y'all when you got something sticky like gum in your hair, you put ice on it, Touch?
1: See, I didn't know about the ice.
0: Yeah, you put ice on it and then it freezes up and it turns hard and it falls off.
1: I never knew that.
0: It's a whole thing.
1: Yeah.
0: So then me and Todd went down a rabbit hole of all the things that our mom used to tell us to do, the different remedies.
1: Right.
0: Like her mom told her to sniff yellow Listerine. It had to be yellow to make her her nasal passages open up.
1: What?
0: Yes.
1: Okay.
0: And everybody, raise your hand if your mom rubbed that Vicks all over your chest.
1: Oh, yeah.
0: Because that was
1: hand
0: a winner.
1: Hand raised.
0: Yeah, that was a winner.
1: Yeah, when you were sick, yeah, hand raised. Yeah.
0: Did you ever have a toothache and your mom tell you to put cloves on it?
1: No.
0: That's a whole thing and it really works.
1: Never knew that.
0: It really, really works. Yeah. I'm just saying.
1: Yeah.
0: And here's another thing we were laughing about with all this rain that's going on, off and on, off and on. Back in the day, we had something called rain scarves.
1: Rain scarves?
0: Okay. It was basically a plastic-looking scarf that you tied around your neck. You know, yeah.
1: Okay.
0: A bonnet, if you will. I guess it was called a rain bonnet.
1: Okay.
0: I don't see them anymore, but that is definitely a remember when. And raise your hands if your parents bought you galoshes.
1: Nah.
0: You know, the kind that you put over your shoes?
1: Yeah, my mom didn't buy those.
0: To walk in the rain and you could never get them off because your whole shoe came off with the galoshes.
1: You know.
0: You don't remember that, Touch?
1: Nah, my mom.
0: You're not that many years old yet.
1: Yeah, no.
0: Yeah. I bet you your mom had some galoshes. I bet
1: she probably did. Yeah, no, my mom probably did. I was actually thinking about her this weekend because I was wanting to cook, and
0: you was trying to think of one of those recipes.
1: Listen, I'll never forget. It was a recipe she did one day for grits, and I was like, "Why are these grits got so much flavor?" She was like, "Chicken stock." I was like, "What?"
0: Oh yeah, I've heard of people doing that before.
1: Yes, chicken stock in grits
0: and you're boiling water. It's a whole thing.
1: Or just use the water. Don't use the water at all. Just use all chicken stock.
0: Just a little bit, Touch.
1: Yeah.
0: All right, we can discuss this off the air.
1: Okay.
0: What do y'all remember from back in the day? 610-538-1131 is our number. Turn the radio down. Get off the speaker. You can remind a friend about something bad y'all did back in the day or funny or just anything. Remember your mom, your parents, anything from back in the day because things are just not the way they used to be, Touch. 610-538-1131. Finish the sentence. Remember when...
1: One time for our Crystal, happy belated birthday.
0: And she gonna sing every word.
1: Yes, she will.
0: She sang it in the car with me the other day.
1: Of course she
0: did. Every damn word.
1: Happy birthday, our Crystal.

0: 107.9, who's this?
1: My name is Paige. My remember when is when my grandmother would clean the fish in the sink in the kitchen. Remember that? And then take the bone out of the fish.
0: I was gonna say, and she had to debone it. Yeah.
1: So you sit there and you're watching this as a child.
0: Yes.
1: Then after she's finished all of this, then she turns around and makes peanut butter and jelly sandwiches and bologna and cheese sandwiches and make iced tea from scratch and lemonade. And
0: all this stuff

0: Chloe.
1: Come on, Mia. Remember when?
0: Remember when if you had a toothache and you didn't have any clothes, vanilla extract worked just as well for a toothache.
1: Shut up. For real?
0: Yes, vanilla extract. And I'm going to tell you, the name brand one of them, McCormick, worked the best.
1: All right, now.
0: Trust me, I know.
1: Okay. Girl, I'm not wishing to get a toothache, but I'll keep that in mind.
0: Yes, please do. Okay,
1: what's your station, baby?
0: 107.9.
1: 107.9, who's this?

0: toilet was used for everything. What?
1: Yeah. And also, men wore galoshes, the boots with the clamps on them. They clamped over. The girls just wore regular old rain boots.
0: I call them galoshes.
1: And guess what? I still have a rain scarf. I found it came in a little envelope, little thing, a plastic that was 5 cents.
0: Yes. So you remember what I was talking about, right?
1: Oh, yes. I just said I have one.
0: That's what's up. Which station, sweetheart?
1: Well, it's 107.9 now.
0: I know that's right.
1: I've been listening to this for a while. And I keep it on in my car.
0: No, but hey. Oh, that's sweet. Thank you, Mom. That was a serious mom right there, Tush.
2: Yes, indeed.
0: That hot water bottle, you can use it for so much. Yeah. And you can put ice in it.
2: Oh, absolutely.
0: Yeah. It didn't have to be hot. It was hot or cold.
2: Yeah.
0: Yeah. Uh-huh. Mm-hmm. I was going to say something on the air, but I can only
2: you
0: say it to the ladies.
2: Know no. What? I'm going to just now just...
0: First of all, the brothers should be happy because they kept, you know, things fresh. Let's just say that.
2: Yeah.
0: And clean.
2: I mean, you know.
0: There you go. All
2: right. So fresh and so clean.
0: There you go. That part, Touch. All right, 610-538-1131 is the number. Let's reminisce together. Finish the sentence. Remember when...

23rd. 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

0: beat for me, touch. 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Oh, she killed that!
1: Of course.
0: I can't wait to see her on the 23rd.
1: Oh, yeah.
0: That's my girl, Toy. Yes. All right, y'all. Remember, when Monday. Let's go to the lines. 107.9, who's this?
2: This is Stephanie from Germantown.
0: Come on, Stephanie.
2: How you doing, baby?
0: I'm good, baby. Remember when
2: this was just something my mom used to say to me. I'd be outside playing, not doing nothing, or at least think I wasn't doing nothing. And she thought I was doing something. And all of a sudden, she'd be like, all right, now, go in the house and take a break. I hated that.
0: Translation, sit your behind down for a minute.
2: Yeah, right.
0: What's your station?
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0: 107.9, who's this?
3: Hey, B, how are you on this wet Monday?
0: I'm hanging in there, Alex. Come on, remember when?
3: I wanted to piggyback on the galoshes thing, right? With
0: yes.
3: My galoshes, my mother would put plastic around my shoes so they'd slide in and out a whole lot easier.
0: I tried that. I could never make it work.
3: Hey, well, it worked for me. It sure enough worked. And when I had a cold, right,
0: uh-huh.
3: My mom would grab the Father John, okay,
0: ooh,
3: the Vicks vapor rub, and if I really had a bad cold, a head cold, she'd get the 666 tablet. And before I knew it, that cold was gone.
0: Before you knew it, you was back in class. I know that's right.
3: What? You don't know? But really, when my mother and father used to have the back pain, they would grab that green can of them beige Dome Spills. Remember those?
0: Oh, my God. Dome? You really do have a good memory.
1: Uh-oh.
0: You did not say don't. Get off my phone. What's your station, Alex?
3: 107.9. I love you, boo. Thank you.
0: Love you back. 107.9, who's this?
4: Super Sister, it's your boy. What's good?
0: Come on, Sharif. Remember when?
4: Hey, B, you remember when, like, when we was, like under 10, maybe, like, under 12, and in the summertime, coming after, even during, like, school hours when we was in school, you come home, you take your clothes off, do your chores, and you go outside and play, do your homework, all that kind of stuff, go outside and play. And Mom pointed at her watch, and she pointed at this light pole. She said, it come on at 6 o'clock. If I had to call your name and you don't hear me, not on these steps, that's going to be your ASS. You understand what I just said?
0: Your ass
4: said,
0: better
4: yes,
0: be
4: Mom.
0: On the steps when the street lights came on.
4: And it came on, B. It didn't come on like 6:02. It came on at 6 o'clock. And when I learned how to tell time, yes, and when I learned how to tell time, I would look at my watch and be like, you know what? She ain't got to tell me this no more because I'm going to be there.
0: I know that's right. What's the station,
4: Sheree? Yeah, man, that clock, man, that light pole. 107.9 with my beautiful super sister. What's up, Touchstone, baby?
1: What up, homie?
0: 107.9, who's this?
5: Queen Lady B, it's Annette from Jersey. I'm in Logan Township. I remember when you used to come to the Defra skating rink and put on for us, and the young boys used to break dance because that was the thing back then. We used to get our sweatshirts made up and wear our bamboo earrings.
0: Couldn't tell
5: we
0: us
5: was the
0: nothing.
5: South Fort Berry freaks. We later became the Gucci girls.
0: Yes, girl. Yes.
5: And I'm so thankful to God for you for being a pioneer in the radio industry for young women and ladies that are coming up and growing up and want to be just like you when they grow up. God bless you on your journey.
0: Oh, God bless you. Thanks for the compliment. What's your station?
5: 107.9, Classics R&B. You know.
0: You know. All right, Touch, real rap. I was thinking about that, and I said I was going to say it today.
1: What's that?
0: So back in the day when we were, like, you know, making our own clothes, you got your Arnon letters.
1: Right.
0: So raise your hands if you put your name on your shirt with some Arnon letters, because you know you did. You know you did. Or the Coca-Cola sweatshirts. But I was watching Jazzy Jeff and the Mickey Mouse sweatshirts. Can't forget those either. But I'm watching Jazzy Jeff do this interview online the other day.
1: Uh-huh.
0: And they were asking him where he came up with the name Jazzy Jeff. Like, was it his love for jazz or whatever? He said no. He said he went to the balcony on 69th Street. That's where you got the letters to put on your you know, on your shirt.
1: Yeah.
0: And he was going to call himself Grandmaster Jazzy Jeff. But they charge by the letter.
1: Oh.
0: He said he ain't have enough money for Grand and Master. So he just said, yeah, Jazzy Jeff.
1: Well, now in 2026, there definitely should be Grandmaster in front of the name Jazzy Jeff.
0: No, I like Magnificent. It's even better.
1: I mean,
0: than
1: I like Magnificent. Yeah. The Magnificent Grandmaster.
0: There you go.
1: Jazzy Jeff.
0: Yeah, and now he has enough money for all those letters.
1: Yes, he does.
0: The Grandmaster and the Magnificent. All right, y'all, we've been telling you, in case you've been under a rock, August 23rd, my annual basement party at the Dell Music Center. Mm-hmm. It's going to be off the heezy, faux cheesy. And if you can tell me all three names of the Treacherous Three, I'm going to make it easy today, Touch.
1: Oh, that's super easy.
0: Just name the three members of the Treacherous Three. Caller number nine, I'll give you the tickets. So you can see Kumo D and Silk and Kwame and Force MDs and Tracy Lee and the Tough Crew and the Large Professor and Sweet T representing the Crown Rulers, my man Grand Poo in the building. Man. And of course, Touchstone shaking it all night long.
1: I mean. Shaking the building, baby.
0: Caller number 9-610-538-1131. Tell me the name of the Treacherous Three. Each one. Three names. Give me the answer. I'll give you the tickets. Come on.

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1: Ba-da-ba-ba-ba.
2: We're having a battle of the ballads.
3: Yes, we are.
2: And to kick the week off, I'm already not speaking to you.
3: Oh. Mm-hmm.
2: I saw your pick.
3: Yeah, you see
2: it. I know. Mm-hmm. As I bite my lip and roll my eyes.
3: Yeah, fix your face.
2: You know what? Says the blind man, I wish he knew how hard I was rolling him right now.
3: In the face, right? You know in the face.
2: Okay. We're having a battle of the ballads when we go upstairs and more of your favorites for your ride home. Y'all keep it right here. We'll see y'all at the top of the steps. Mm-hmm. Whatever.

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8: 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The car was totaled. It was so bad. 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
22: 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Walt Whitman Bridge westbound. We're down to three lanes, and it's heavy coming back into PA. Ben Franklin Bridge also heavy on the westbound side. Midspan, 8th and Vine. Elsewhere, Schuylkill Jams eastbound. Girard Avenue to South Street. Westbound backs up Boulevard to Belmont. 95, heavy delays northbound between Girard Avenue and Allegheny Avenue. And we've got some volume on the Boulevard northbound between the Schuylkill Expressway and Broad Street. 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
1: Who we shining the light on this week?
0: Oh, my God. Remember, there is power in the black dollar. We're shining the light on SBR Realty with Shelly Bryant. Okay. Chris Jordan Photography for all your photography needs. And, of course, the soulmate specialist, Dr. David Pulley. Relationship consulting.
1: Right now. There's
0: a lot of couples out there that need that touch.
1: Well,
0: I'm just saying. And it's Monday.
1: Yes, it is.
0: Me and Touch are going to have a battle of the ballads.
1: And I got a good one today. Good people, something you ain't heard in a minute.
0: And since you can't see, I'm rolling my eyes at you.
1: No, don't give me the face.
0: Yeah, I'm giving it to you. I'm not. You're getting a mama look right now.
1: Dang.
0: Getting on my last damn nerve.
1: Not like the little kid that held up the flight, right?
0: Exactly.
1: Damn.
0: About to whoop your little

what you know about water ice, a pretzel, and a peach tea. Sounds like summer in Philly to me. Here's the hit you requested on Classics 107.9.

0: Come on now, for Monday.
1: Like I said, the look in my eyes. Yep. Mm-hmm, yep.
0: I can't see it, but
1: rolling them hard at you right now. Frankie Beverly, Touchtone's pick of the day.
0: Come on now.
1: So mad at you on a Monday. It's all good though, Touch.
0: You'll be all right.
1: I will. Mm-hmm. Mm-hmm. So will you tomorrow. Well, you ain't going to be here tomorrow.
0: See?
1: But you know what? On Wednesday, paybacks are what? Mm-hmm. Yeah. Got a great playlist for the ride home, though.
0: What you got for the people?
1: Some Gap Band, some Tony Tone, and some SOS Band as well.
0: Plus your pick of the day as well.
1: Plus my pick, and it's a good one. It ain't no Frankie, but it's a good one. Okay. Classics 107.9, all of that after this.
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4: 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Tragedy thrives on that one bad decision, one unnecessary risk, one moment of believing that it couldn't possibly happen to me. There was a time in our past when our main concentration was on survival. Our elders were considered strict when they would not allow us to go to anyone's house before everyone in that house was checked out. They firmly believed that the company we keep in our youth will determine the outcome of our future, and they were bound and determined that every generation would do better than the one before. Oftentimes, when a young person's future is interrupted by tragedy, it serves as a wake-up call to remind us to accept the reality that we are uniquely different from other cultures. Understanding that difference obligates us to make certain that our young survive so that they too can experience a future.
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4: 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More volume further westbound Boulevard to Belmont and eastbound Girard Avenue to South Street. Audible makes traffic less of an annoyance and more of an opportunity for another chapter. 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

0: Big Tony, Tony, Tone. Did he say whatever I want or need?
1: Yes.
0: Okay, I need a mansion with a pool.
1: Of course.
0: Couple acres. Not many, just a couple.
1: Just a couple, okay.
0: Convertible Benz, black on black.
1: Oh, you being specific.
0: Yeah.
1: Okay.
0: Yeah, you got to tell people what you want.
1: Okay.
0: Pair of diamond earrings, a diamond ring, and one of those bags that LeBron's wife was trying to touch when they told her don't touch it.
1: Sounds like you need somebody that's going to hit that Powerball tonight for like $905
0: exactly,
1: million.
0: Exactly, Touch.
1: Dang.
0: Yes, if you hit... Holler at your girl. Just saying. All right, Touch, I'm excited. Next week it goes down to the Dell.
1: Yes, yes.
0: We're talking Atlantic Star, Climax, Evelyn Champagne King, Philly's Own, and this band right here.
1: Get your tickets, stop playing.
0: And tomorrow is what, Touch?
1: Two for Tuesday. Select the shows, select the pros.
0: And that's one of the shows.
1: Mm-hmm.
0: So get your tickets and join me in Touch

0: It's like math. McDonald's is now introducing all new Caesar sauce, plus an even crispier McCrispy strip. 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
1: Do you know why?
2: Mike's birthday.
1: It's Michael Bivens' birthday. Happy birthday, boo-boo.
2: Happy birthday.
1: Yeah. Shout out to the Candy Girls. I know y'all celebrating today.
2: Yo, B, it's my birthday.
1: And that's just how he sounds. You gonna make me some spaghetti?
2: I need some spaghetti, B. Damn, come on.
1: But you know what, Touch? Frankie Beverly looking in the eyes, really.
2: You know you won. Yeah.
1: Say goodbye, winner.
2: Love y'all. Mean to holler at y'all on Wednesday because I'm taking the day off tomorrow. Bye.
1: And remember, if no one else has said it today, your girl Lady B loves you so much, and I really do appreciate your company.
2: And what is the BSA for the B Nation today?
1: I need every female that can hear me to stop and listen close. Women are leaders everywhere. The CEOs that run the Fortune 500 companies, to the housewives that raise their children and are the head of their households. Listen to this. Our country was built by strong women, and we will continue to break down walls and defy stereotypes. Power to my sisters.
2: Y'all are the real MVPs.
1: Yes, we are.
2: The world does not move without y'all.
1: It doesn't.
2: My man Manny Fresh up next with the kickback, baby.
1: And it looks like it's going to be a good rainy night to do just that.
2: Well, now, snuggle up.
1: Yeah, that part.
2: Get some popcorn and some wine.
1: It's the wine for me.
2: Well, good night, family.
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2: So my story is coming out of New Zealand, where a reporter by the name of Jessica Tyson, she gets the ultimate while she's out on assignment in public doing a report. What swoops down and smacks her in the face? A seagull.
1: What? No way.
2: Said she's left with just a little scar, and her coworkers are saying that she'll be doing inside reports from now on.
1: Mm. I know that's right. Can you imagine a seagull just coming, hitting you in the eye?
4: No.
1: That's crazy.
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10: 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It's heavy back to the boulevard. 95 still jams northbound Girard Avenue to Allegheny Avenue. Every now and then you find a deal where you get more and pay less. 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

Hazy, hot, and humid weather are the perfect precursor for thunderstorms that are threatening this evening, which means a lot of us got to be careful if that does indeed occur. Mary J. Blige, she sets the tone and the theme for this evening. That's what we do. We reminisce around here. You don't believe me? Case in point, we kicking back. Here's Marvin Gaye.

0: And as we all know, time is indeed a gift. 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And all presents eventually get opened. 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
9: 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Are you ready for Atlantic Star? 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
1: You want to talk about legacy? This is a dude that was the bass player for both the Godfather of Soul and Funk, James Brown and George Clinton, respectively. Put some respect on his name, Bootsy Collins. I'd rather be with you. Oh, how true. Speaking of true, his B.
2: Hey, Touch, you already know we are here for a grown and sexy good time. 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I'm

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